0: 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Harvey Norman half-yearly clearance ends June 30.
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4: Hi, Rod McLeod with a fresh news update. Police are appealing for witnesses following a serious head-on crash at Mount Kinnock last night. A Holden Commodore and Toyota Land Cruiser colliding on the New England Highway just before midnight. A 33-year-old Darling Heights woman suffering serious injuries and was taken to Toowoomba Hospital, while a 33-year-old Toowoomba man sustained minor injuries. Anyone with dashcam footage is urged to contact police. The Queensland Teachers Union says new schools announced in the state budget will be difficult to staff without stronger measures. The union has welcomed funding for 22 new schools, but President Cresta Richardson has warned teacher shortages remain a major challenge amid workloads and violence in the classroom.
5: You know, we want to retain people. We want to see an amendment to the criminal code so that our teachers and school leaders are seen as frontline workers similar to paramedics and have similar protections.
4: Toowoomba ratepayers could avoid a planned increase to their waste charges after the Queensland government reclassified the region from metropolitan to regional waste levy zone, saving $3 million.
3: Hit National News.
6: Hi there, good morning, it's Matthew Layton. A woman once stopped from re-entering the country has now been cleared to return. The Australian with links to ISIS was issued a permit last night after being subject to a temporary exclusion order. ASIO Chief Mike Burgess telling the ABC it knows the risk and is ready to act.
7: I can assure your listeners that actually the full use of my organisation's capability and powers will be used when this individual returns to this country.
6: The shark scare at Bondi has cleared the water for the third day running. Drone vision posted online appears to show a great white cruising close to shore. Beach shut and swimmers and surfers told to get out. Karl Stefanovic's future at Nine is looking seriously shaky. The network has confirmed it's working on a statement, as reports swirl the Today host is expected to leave after his controversial podcast interview with far-right activist Tommy Robinson. And France has hit its hottest day ever. Spain's posted its hottest June daily average, and the UK could climb even higher after smashing its June record.
1: The new Queensland government is taking action on domestic and family violence. 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
6: Andrew Johns has shut the gate on coaching the Blues after Laurie Daly. The New South Wales Origin legend says his name might be floating around, but it'd be selfish to take the job without proper coaching runs on the board. There are reports out-of-favour Bulldog centre Bronson Cherry could leave as early as next week. And a couple of injury headaches have landed at the worst time for the Socceroos of the World Cup, with Jacob Italiano and Matthew Leckie both unavailable. Australia only needs a point against Paraguay to seal second spot in Group D.
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3: This is Heat Weather.
4: Partly cloudy today with a high of 17 degrees. The outlook tomorrow, partly cloudy with a top of 16. A possible shower for Saturday and Sunday. 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
10: Nearly $100,000 shelled out so far, and Cherie was the lucky recipient of one lot of 10,000, putting the dollars towards a motorhome to go travelling. What's it going to feel like hitting the open road?
11: Amazing. I've been imagining it, just looking behind me and just not looking back.
10: I love that. And the final installment at 10 grand this afternoon with Carrie and Tommy on your number one hit music station. Got Martin Garrix, Ed Sheeran for you right now. Hit South.

0: Snowy River Caravans, where your next adventure starts. It's Hit South Queensland, 131060. Sarah in Warwick wants Pink. You got a favourite song?
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0: How about Raise Your

0: 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It's Hit South Queensland. Let's track down something free.
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0: 16 degrees in Southbrook at the moment, Mitch. A little bit of cloud about the Savo and top of 20 degrees expected. Hey, have you heard the new one from Olivia Rodrigo, Stupid Song?
2: I have.
0: Thoughts?
2: And it is great.
0: Enough said. Let's hear it right now. We're your number one hit music station. It's South Queensland.

0: Stella left it. It's called Boston. Nice. 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
0: 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Just search Jess and Rowan. And if you were icked out by Rowan shaving the dead skin off his foot with a box cutter this morning, he paid the price.
2: Oh, that went way too deep. And I looked at it and it was like, oh, no, blood, sweat, I nailed it. Felt like there should be blood, though, but it didn't hurt. All right, cool. 20 seconds, look down the floor. That's a lot of blood.
3: Oh, God. So it took your body even a second to register. Yeah. This guy's just cut me open with a box cutter.
2: Yeah, I've cut myself open with the box cutter.
0: 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Jess and Rowan's 10K Alpha Bucks back again tomorrow, 7 and 8am. Yep, they play twice a day. We're your number one hit music station. Your guilty pleasures is next.
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0: Guilty Pleasures time. Hit South Queensland. Flo Rida with Kesha right round. That one's going to finish us up today. She reckons she never got paid for her part in that, but he's always disputed it, so who really knows? Also, the Verve's Bittersweet Symphony, inspired by...
16: Well, I told you once and I told you twice.
0: That's the Rolling Stones the last time. The Andrew Oldham Orchestra did, well, an orchestral version of it, and that went on to become the hook for Bittersweet Symphony. Fun fact, Verve lesson three away. Kicking off Guilty Pleasures right now, though. Bomb Funk MCs, we're your number one hit music.

0: 15, the top in Stanthorpe today. 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
1: Left the room the second that you walked in, something like a fever dream.
0: Alex Warren in a fever dream, out of the news. And this afternoon, the final lucky winner of Hit South Queensland's 100K payday will be announced with Carrie and Tommy. So that means another $10,000 given away, and that will bring us to the $100,000 cashed out across the last couple of months. We've locked right here to find out who it could be. You.
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23: Hi, Rob McLeod with a fresh news update. Police are appealing for witnesses following a serious two-vehicle crash at Mount Kynoch last night. A Holden Commodore and Toyota Land Cruiser colliding head-on on the New England Highway just before midnight. A 33-year-old Darling Heights woman was taken to Toowoomba Hospital with serious injuries. A 33-year-old Toowoomba man suffered minor injuries. 37 people have been charged during road safety operations across the Darling Downs over the past month. Operation Nitrox, including more than 2,800 breath tests and 105 drug tests, with 239 infringement notices issued, including 127 for speeding. A new cattle tick fee will be introduced at the Dalby Regional Sale Yards from July 1 to strengthen biosecurity protections. Western Downs Regional Council says a $2,750 charge will apply only to consignments where cattle ticks are detected. Council says the measure is a response to an increase in infested cattle that have been arriving at the sale yard.
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25: Good morning, Matthew Layton with you. A so-called ISIS bride who was blocked from coming home has now been cleared to return after almost 10 years in a Syrian camp. The Australian woman and her daughter have been issued a permit, with the government saying legal advice meant the temporary ban had to be lifted. A new teal party is pitching itself as the grown-up corner of politics, promising less mudslinging and more actual fixes. Allegra Spender and Zali Steggall say Community Strong Australia will back local candidates, climate action, integrity and sensible economic management.
26: I'm someone who came from business, spent a long time trying to build business and prosperity, but I care about things like climate action. I care about things like refugees, and I have nowhere I feel that I want to go.
25: Bondi has been closed again after drone footage on social media appeared to show a great white near the shoreline, making it three shark sightings in 3 days. And back-to-back earthquakes have rocked Venezuela, with buildings collapsing in Caracas and rescuers searching the rubble.
27: The new Queensland government is taking action on domestic and family violence. To learn more and find support, search DFV Action Queensland.
25: Christian Wolf rolled the dice last week, rested his origin guns and still watched the Dolphins get the job done. The big names are back for Saturday's clash with the Warriors as the Finns chase second spot and first ever finals run. At the FIFA World Cup, Brazil made it look pretty cruisy, rolling Scotland 3-0. Morocco was made to work harder against Haiti but still walked away 4-2 winners. Switzerland held off Canada 2-1 and Bosnia and Herzegovina knocked over Qatar 3-1.
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24: This is Heat Weather.
23: Partly cloudy today with a high of 17 degrees. The outlook tomorrow, partly cloudy with a top of 16. A possible shower for Saturday and Sunday. 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

0: It's our Queensland 100K payday. Over the last few months, we have given away $90,000 in the final installment of 10 grand. It goes to somebody this afternoon. Now, this happened to Abby, and if you've been entering those code words, it could be you.
1: Abby, would you like $10,000?
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2: 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What?
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2: Spending it all on my wedding. I'm getting married this year.
0: Upgrading from the yellow, Glen. It's South Queensland 100K payday. 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

0: it's G Flip here. My song Been on Fire has been included in the Off Campus series. I wrote this song about desiring and wanting someone that you think that you shouldn't, and then not listening to that and following through with it and setting the bed on fire. So check it out now.
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Your number one hit music station for Snowy River Caravans there at 52 Carrington Road in Torrington. Pinyao bringing the Nirvana tour to the powerhouse in Toowoomba this Saturday night. Your tickets at OzTix. These guys' show is incredible. It's a complete power explosion, like their music videos come to life. We're going to hear from them right now. Chameleon, it's South Queensland.

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0: Now to check in and find out what the guys are up to tomorrow. Man, end of the first week.
2: Yeah, I reckon I will be breaking a world record.
3: That's right, Rowan. 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
2: Oh, okay.
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2: 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All right, great.
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1: Karen, Tommy, you're going to be dishing out the final $10,000 this afternoon for a 100K payday. Yep. So have your phone with you at all times. In the meantime, we're doing non-stop music all afternoon. We do it all day, as you should probably know by now. An absolute bop from Josh Bawaz coming up next. Straight after, a matter of fact, the world famous midday mashup from DJ Konski. Keep it here to hear it all.
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6: Good afternoon, Rob McLeod with a fresh news update. Police are investigating a fatal crash at Linford last night involving a Toyota Corolla and Isuzu tip truck on Forest Hill Fernvale Road, both vehicles catching fire after the collision. The 72-year-old Kaminya man driving the Toyota died at the scene. The truck driver, a 48-year-old Lowood man, was taken to Princess Alexandra Hospital with serious injuries. Meantime, a woman's been seriously injured in a two-vehicle crash at Mount Kynock overnight. Paramedics called to the New England Highway just before midnight. A woman was trapped in her car. She was taken to Toowoomba Hospital in a potentially life-threatening condition. The Queensland Farmers Federation has welcome news. The state government has adopted all recommendations from a parliamentary committee to protect prime agricultural land. The Regional Planning Interests Amendment Bill helps to ensure impacts on ag land, water assets and production are considered before development occurs. And Toowoomba ratepayers could avoid a $3 million waste charge hike after the region was reclassified from metropolitan to regional for the waste levy.
7: Hit National News.
20: Hello there, I'm Matthew Layton. Australia's jobs numbers have bounced back a touch. Unemployment fell from 4.5 to 4.4% in May, with official figures showing 40,000 more people in work. The coalition's hit out at the government over a so-called ISIS bride being allowed back into the country. The Australian woman was issued a return permit last night after previously being blocked under a temporary exclusion order. Shadow Home Affairs Minister John O'Dunham telling Sky it beggars belief.
21: It is not a good outcome, particularly when last night, as this permit was being sorted out, Mike Burgess was talking about the threats to our national security. Mm. And of course, these ISIS brides are, I think, a group of people that do continue to pose a threat to our security.
20: And a teenage boy accused of planning a terror attack targeting Liberal Party members and the public has been found not guilty. The 17-year-old was acquitted by a Brisbane Supreme Court jury after more than a day of deliberations.
9: The new Queensland government is taking action on domestic and family violence. To learn more and find support, search DFV Action Queensland.
20: The Broncos coach admits tomorrow's clash with the Roosters is a big one. The reigning premiers have slid down to 13th on the ladder and on a six-game losing streak. But Michael Maguire says his team thrives on the pressure.
22: Every game's a must-win now as you're rolling through. I mean, obviously, you know, the situation we're in. This group does thrive off that, so let's look forward to seeing what comes of it tomorrow night.
20: Tonight, it's the Eels against Souths. Parramatta is celebrating game 250 for captain Mitch Moses.
9: Chest pain? Racing heart? It could be a heart attack. 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
7: This is Heat Weather.
6: Fine and sunny, getting down to 2 degrees tonight. Tomorrow, a sunny day with a top of 20 degrees. Mostly sunny for Thursday. Friday, a shower or two. 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

0: be your number one hit music station, Tim, on 131060. 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
1: 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And...
0: oh, yeah, that's what it's all about. We'll keep it here for... the duo, both from England, Sam Fender and Olivia Dean. With their smash hit, Rain Me In, on in the next 15. Plus, we'll get you some Ariana Grande with Hate That I Made You Love Me. Doesn't she just have one of the most smoothest voices ever? All this coming up.
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4: Hi, Rod McLeod with a fresh news update. The Queensland Teachers Union says new schools announced in the state budget will be difficult to staff without stronger measures. The union has welcome funding for 22 new schools, but President Cresta Richardson has warned teacher shortages remain a major challenge amid workloads and violence in the classroom.
5: You know, we want to retain people. We want to see an amendment to the criminal code so that our teachers and school leaders are seen as frontline workers similar to paramedics and have similar protections.
4: Police are appealing for witnesses following a serious head-on crash at Mount Kinnock last night. A Holden Commodore and Toyota Land Cruiser colliding on the New England Highway just before midnight. A 33-year-old Darling Heights woman suffering serious injuries and was taken to Toowoomba Hospital, while a 33-year-old Toowoomba man sustained minor injuries. Anyone with dashcam footage is urged to contact police. Toowoomba ratepayers could avoid a planned increase to their waste charges after the Queensland government reclassified the region from metropolitan to regional waste levy zone, saving $3 million.
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6: Hello, I'm Matthew Layton. The jobless rate has taken a small step down, keeping the pressure on the Reserve Bank. Across Australia, unemployment fell to 4.4% in May, with 40,000 jobs added. Most were part-time, and analysts say it keeps the door open to more rate rises. Mining giant Fortescue is facing a fresh sexual harassment class action, with women alleging harassment, violence and retaliation at remote mine sites. The federal court claim includes allegations spanning years. Fortescue says unsafe behaviour has no place at the company. Karl Stefanovic is reportedly on the way out at Nine after his interview with far-right activist Tommy Robinson triggered a full-blown media storm. Nine has distanced itself from the podcast, saying it had no role in the guest booking or editorial calls, but it is taking the matter seriously. And two huge tremors have hit less than a minute apart west of Venezuela's capital Caracas, with buildings down and heavy casualties feared.
1: The new Queensland government is taking action on domestic and family violence. To learn more and find support, search DFV Action Queensland.
6: The Broncos have pulled off a feel-good homecoming, locking in Dane Gagai on a one-year deal for the 2027 season. The former Queensland Origin star brings 328 NRL games, test experience, and plenty of polish for a young backline still finding its teeth. And Andrew John says he won't be the next Blues coach, despite plenty of noise around his name. The New South Wales great says it wouldn't be fair to take over from Laurie Daly without proper coaching experience, especially while he's still tied up with media work.
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3: This is Heat Weather.
4: Fine and sunny, getting down to 2 degrees tonight. Tomorrow, a sunny day with a top of 20 degrees. Mostly sunny for Thursday. Friday, a shower or two. 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
13: Let's do this Thursday afternoon. What a big afternoon it's going to be with the final $10,000 being given away after 3 o'clock with Carrie and Tommy. So keep it here to your number one hit music station to potentially be getting the callback and to be the final winner. In the mix of all that, though, we're doing non-stop music. Some Olivia Dane coming up. Doesn't she just have a beautiful voice? Plus, hands down, one of the best headliners for Friday's Live 2025. It was
14: Pitbull.
13: Oh yeah, still got no clue who the headlining artist will be for this year's Friday's Live. Just keep it here. Once we know, you'll hear it straight from us, your number one hit music station. 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

0: 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Shannon on 131060, you love her music.
1: I love her. I mean, she's beautiful, how gorgeous, and just, I love it. I love her new song as well.
0: Don't we just love Boston? Blowing up on TikTok. And we're going to play it for you in full next if you keep it right here. Plus, we'll get you some Avicii with the big hit that is Hey Brother coming up in the next 15.
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0: No, we don't sell phones here. 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Pump 3 Diesel. No, not that either. We do non-stop music. So if you want to hear that, this is the place to be with brand new Olivia Rodrigo and 3 Hits with the lyrics that'll make you feel something you haven't quite felt before. Keep it here for that. Plus, if you love R&B Friday, it's going to be playing you Outkast in 2 Hits. 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
18: Hi, Rob McLeod with a fresh news update. 37 people have been charged during road safety operations across the Darling Downs over the past month. Operation Nitrox, including more than 2,800 breath tests and 105 drug tests, with 239 infringement notices issued, including 127 for speeding. Police are appealing for witnesses following a serious two-vehicle crash at Mount Kynoch last night. A Holden Commodore and Toyota Land Cruiser colliding head-on on the New England Highway just before midnight. A 33-year-old Darling Heights woman was taken to Toowoomba Hospital with serious injuries. A 33-year-old Toowoomba man suffered minor injuries. A new cattle tick fee will be introduced at the Dalby Regional Sale Yards from July 1 to strengthen biosecurity protections. Western Downs Regional Council says a $2,750 charge will apply only to consignments where cattle ticks are detected. Council says the measure is a response to an increase in infested cattle that have been arriving at the sale yard.
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19: Good afternoon, I'm Matthew Layton. Australia's jobless rate has nudged lower, falling to 4.4% in May. Queensland was the standout as the economy added 40,000 jobs overall. Most of those roles were part-time. An Australian woman linked to ISIS is being allowed to return despite earlier concerns she may pose a security risk. She'll come back home with her daughter after the federal government removed her exclusion order on legal advice. Officials say she'll be closely watched when she arrives. Fortescue has been hit with a class action over claims women were sexually harassed, discriminated against and punished for speaking up. The case has been filed in the federal court. The minor says it is committed to a safe and respectful workplace. Swimmers are staying on the sand as shark sightings close several eastern Sydney beaches. And two major earthquakes have struck Venezuela back-to-back, turning a national holiday into a rescue emergency.
15: The new Queensland government is taking action on domestic and family violence. 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
19: Dame Gagai's career is getting the full circle treatment. The 35-year-old will return to Brisbane in 2027 on a one-year deal, 15 years after his Broncos exit. He's been in sharp touch for Newcastle, but the Knights could not offer a new deal. And the Socceroos have been forced into a selection shuffle for tomorrow afternoon's massive World Cup clash with Paraguay, with Matthew Leckie and Jacob Italiano both ruled out injured. A win or draw in Santa Clara sends Australia into the round of 32.
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17: This is Heat Weather.
18: Fine and sunny, getting down to 2 degrees tonight. Tomorrow, a sunny day with a top of 20 degrees, mostly sunny for Thursday. Friday, a shower or two. 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
0: It is crazy to think we have been through 9 weeks of dishing out code words and telling you to go enter at hit.com.au. Entries finished yesterday, and this afternoon the final $10,000 will be given away. We've given out $90,000.
26: Are you
1: true.
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0: Let's go to Amanda on 13 1060. If you won $10,000, you're doing what with that?
5: First thing that we would do is do some renovations mm-hmm. to our house.
0: Yep.
5: So we've got our little man, he's 6.5 months old, so we want to start doing some renovations, putting up a nice shade sail in our backyard and doing up the gardens and, mm-hmm. yeah, just a really nice play area for him.
0: It's the little things that matter, right?
5: Absolutely.
0: Who would be the first person you tell if you win $10,000?
5: Definitely my husband, for sure. I'd share it with him straight away. I'd be so excited.
0: Yes, I can just imagine, hey! I just won $10,000! If you are in our winning list, you got to have your phone with you. Carrie Bigmore and Tommy Little, your favourite way to drive home. We'll be calling someone back this afternoon, and it could be you. The final winner of our 100K payday could be you. Let's go back into the non-stop music now with Alex Warren and keep it here for some Outkast and Miles Smith and Noel Horan. Coming up too. Let's go!

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0: win $10,000? Well, it's not a dream because it's actually going to happen. Someone will get the final call back this afternoon with Karen Tommy for a 100K payday to say they are $10,000 richer. Could be you, Jenny, on 131060. What do you want?
1: I would love a mum break and to relive high school days or some music.
0: Yeah, all right, let's do that. Britney Spears, Piece of Me. It is coming up, part of our guilty pleasure. We're going to play you some old school bangers from Britney Spears to a bit of Blue and All Rise. Reminisce on some old school days coming up.
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0: All right, let's talk about some very common but normal guilty pleasures. Smelling a book. I do that often, especially when it's brand new. That scent is undefined. What about scrolling TikTok when you say you're going to go to bed? Yep, fall to that one quite often. Hitting snooze like 5 times. See, those are all guilty pleasures. Let's go old school. Let's reminisce because you're probably sitting in your car on a little drive, sitting at that red light even, or maybe you're at work with your own AirPods in. Let's go back in the day. Let's get you some Britney Spears on the air now, plus Blue with All Rise. That's a classic from Armory Fridays. I'm sure we'll play that one tomorrow. Let's get you Piece of Me now for Guilty Pleasures. This is your number one hit music station. We like to call them some secret sing-alongs. So turn it up and sing.

0: And the Heat Music Station, new frozen Cadbury Dairy Milk picnics. 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All right, if you're in our winning list for our 100K payday, have your phone with you right now. Carrie Bickmore and Tommy Little are going to call someone, and it could be you. Best of luck. Have the best afternoon. Laters.
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10: Good afternoon, Rob McLeod with a fresh news update. The Queensland Farmers Federation has welcome news. The state government has adopted all recommendations from a parliamentary committee to protect prime agricultural land. The Regional Planning Interests Amendment Bill helps to ensure impacts on ag land, water assets and production are considered before development occurs. Police are investigating a fatal crash at Linford last night involving a Toyota Corolla and Isuzu tip truck on Forest Hill Fernvale Road, both vehicles catching fire after the collision. The 72-year-old Kaminya man driving the Toyota died at the scene. The truck driver, a 48-year-old Lowood man, was taken to Princess Alexandra Hospital with serious injuries. Meantime, a woman's been seriously injured in a two-vehicle crash at Mount Kynock overnight. Paramedics called to the New England Highway just before midnight. A woman was trapped in her car. She was taken to Toowoomba Hospital in a potentially life-threatening condition. And Toowoomba ratepayers could avoid a $3 million waste charge hike after the region was reclassified from metropolitan to regional for the waste levy.
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11: Good afternoon, I'm Lee Jolo. Venezuela has been rattled by more than 20 aftershocks since two major earthquakes struck near the nation's capital, leaving buildings destroyed and thousands feared dead. A national state of emergency was declared after the magnitude 7.2 and 7.5 earthquakes hit. The Teals are trying to turn community politics into something bigger without the usual party room punch-ons. Allegra Spender says new party Community Strong Australia is about solutions, not culture wars. Zali Stegall backing climate action, equality and integrity.
12: And a commitment that communities are at the heart. If you look at the name, Community Strong, this is an invitation out to more Australians to come and build the kind of Australia we want.
11: Australia's jobless rate has fallen to 4.4% in May. Treasurer Jim Chalmers saying it shows the resilience of our economy in the face of global uncertainty. And Fortescue has been hit with a class action over claims women were sexually harassed, discriminated against and punished for speaking up.
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11: Dane Gagai's career is getting the full circle treatment. The 35-year-old will return to Brisbane in 2027 on a one-year deal, 15 years after his Broncos exit. He's been in sharp touch for Newcastle, but the Knights couldn't offer a new deal. And David Fifita missed the captain's run, but he'll suit up for the Bunnies when they take on the Eels tonight. Not such good news for Latrell Mitchell, who'll miss another 4 weeks after suffering a setback with his calf injury. South Sydney need to win tonight to shore up their spot in the top eight.
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9: This is Heat Weather.
10: Fine and sunny, getting down to 2 degrees tonight. Tomorrow, a sunny day with a top of 20 degrees. Mostly sunny for Thursday. Friday, a shower or two. 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
2: Terrifying.
0: To be fair, that is terrifying. The Beast, my kids were scared by the Beast as well.
1: Thank you. I feel validated. I'm terrified. I still won't watch it.
2: Well,
0: could you sit through Cape Fear, do you think?
1: Yep, I could.
2: Joe,
1: you know,
2: Joe.
1: I could do crime.
2: What?
0: Do you have Apple TV, Joe?
1: I don't, actually.
0: Well, we're going to give you a one-year Apple TV subscription.
1: What?
0: Yeah, and then you can be as disappointed as I was with Kate Bore.
2: And so, Joe, the next time the kids want to put on that so scary Beauty and the Beast cartoon, you tell them, put them down in front of Cape Fear.
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16: Yeah. Let's get the party started. See you at the bar, you was hardly talking. That's when I knew that your heart was scarring. 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
1: It's the first I've heard of those, but they sound delicious.
2: They're so good. You know when you're in a moment where you overhear something you shouldn't and you want to walk away because you just feel funny about the fact that you're almost in the middle of someone's private conversation, but you can't leave because you're in the middle of someone's private conversation and you're like, this is fascinating. Mm. I had that happen the other day. But in the most peculiar situation that I didn't know if like there was a punked happening or there was some kind of, I was like, what's going on here? So I was at the park and it was when I was off work, my voice, and I was walking my mum's dog. I looked after her dog.
1: Ruby.
2: Oh, no.
1: New Ruby's one. Died. I apologize so much.
2: Ruby.
0: Good song, though, by the
1: back into it. At least I didn't get Leroy.
2: Sing the dead dog's
1: I didn't get
2: name.
1: Leroy to tee up.
3: Ruby. She's not coming.
1: I'm so sorry.
2: Farley. It's Shiloh's the new one.
1: Shiloh.
2: It's all right. We'll all laugh when your dog dies. He'll love that.
3: Whoa. Just get this back on track.
2: Anyway, I was walking my mum's dog, Shiloh. We were at the park. And when I went to do a lap of the oval. And as I went to do a lap, I saw a dad teaching his son, who would have been about maybe 13, 14. So he was definitely sort of in the puberty size era. And he was teaching him how to kick. And I was like, oh, that's cute. That's really nice after school sort of time, dad and son bonding. Anyway, I did it. And they were laughing and having a good time. And I did a lap of the oval and I came back. And they weren't talking anymore. They were like just almost like sulking around.
1: Yeah.
2: And I was like, what's going on here? Anyway, I was just with Shiloh. And then I hear, you know, well, you lost us the game. And then I was like, oh, my God. Like something's obviously happened like in over the weekend at their footy match or something.
1: Mm.
2: Anyway, then I listened more and I heard, I told you not to go outside the pocket. Is a pocket a thing?
1: Yep.
2: Anyway, and then the kid was like defending himself. And then the dad was like, yeah, well, now we've lost. But, like, he was really grumpy. And then the mum arrived. And the mum's going, what's going on? And then I hear the son say, Dad's cracked it because I lost the game. And she goes, what game? And he said, the imaginary game that Dad's made up for us. But I've lost the game now. And then the dad just wasn't talking. Like, he was fuming. And he was like, well, now we're not going to make finals. And I was sitting there going, what's happening? And then she's like to Rob or whatever his name is, this is ridiculous. Like this is like an imaginary game of football that they're on the same team and he's obviously teaching him how to handball. But his son had cost him the game. And so now he cracked it like he was an actual AFL player who was no longer going to make finals. And then I watched them all walk off to the car, not talking to each other silently. And I was like, what's happened?
1: Well, I can tell you what's happened. The kid lost him the game.
2: I know.
1: That's what happened.
2: Who cracks it in a make-believe game?
1: Who also, when you can make up any result, who makes up a loss?
0: Mm.
2: But do you know what I mean? Also, who makes up that it was the one to get into the finals?
1: I mean, I do understand that bit.
2: And then I heard the dad say to his son, if you're not going to take it seriously, then I can't help you get better. And I was like, I don't know.
1: It feels gross.
2: It does
1: remind me when I used to like practice basketball, I always used to practice like the scenario of a buzzer beater to win like the NBA finals. But all the neighbors would hear because I'd keep missing the shot. So I'd go like, 3, 2, 1 for the win. But then because
2: I'd miss,
1: the neighbors would just hear then silence while I go get the ball.
2: And reset.
1: Walk back out and then go, 3, 2, 1 for the win. Sometimes there'd be 20 times before the ball went in and then they,
2: But that's just a, like a dorky little funny kid doing that. This is a grown adult.
1: The dad's going
2: at his son over a make-believe game.
1: And not even giving him, like I gave myself 20 redos.
2: I know,
1: He didn't even give his son a redo. He's like, well, 3, 2, 1, and that's it.
2: Never, ever going to play with you ever again.
1: No.
2: Threw the toys out of the pram.
1: No, there's going to be no parade through the city because we're out of the finals.
2: 13-10-60. I want to know what you overheard. Was it a fight? Was it a DNM? Was it someone confessing something to somebody?
1: Carrie, I love it. Can we also do, have you cracked it over something make-believe?
2: Yeah, I mean, I can't imagine there's going to be many idiots like that man, but maybe.
1: You don't think couples have had fights where they, like, it starts in make-believe stuff and then
2: and then it
1: to
2: turns real?
1: Real? Yeah.
2: I mean, maybe. Okay. 13, 10, 60, if that's your scenario. Yep. Or what did you overhear? Give us a call.
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10: Toowoomba's average unleaded price today is around $1.65 a litre, while some servos are selling it as low as $1.60. The average for diesel sits around $1.82. 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
16: Good afternoon, I'm Lee Jollo. The government's changes to the capital gains tax, negative gearing and amendments to income tax have passed the Senate. They'll now be voted on in the House of Reps. Here's PM Anthony Albanese in question time.
17: Now most Australians, they go to work each and every day to earn an income, to put food on the table for their families. They deserve a tax cut. And we are giving them one.
16: While the coalition has called the changes a humiliating backflip, Australian Minister Penny Wong has taken to social media to extend her condolences to the people of Venezuela. Thousands are feared dead after magnitude 7.2 and 7.5 earthquakes struck near the capital. There are fears of another rate hike in August after the unemployment rate fell to 4.4% today. And the great Australian tradition of chucking a sickie is expected when the Socceroos take on Paraguay in the World Cup tomorrow. The Aussies only need a draw to guarantee their spot in the second round.
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16: game 250 for Parramatta captain Mitch Moses tonight. The Eels come up against South Sydney at CommBank Stadium. Cam Murray returns for the Bunnies from Origin duty, while tomorrow night Brisbane will fight to break their slump in form that's led to a six-game losing streak when they host the Roosters. Broncos coach Michael Maguire says every match is a must-win now, but he's got faith in his side.
18: Yeah, it's a big game and the boys have trained really well over this period. So I'm looking forward to each of them just going out and doing their roles.
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20: This is Heat Weather.
21: Fine and sunny, getting down to 2 degrees tonight. Tomorrow, a sunny day with a top of 20 degrees, mostly sunny for Thursday. Friday, a shower or two. 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

0: Breakfast, lunch, and dinner. So 3 a day.
1: Okay. How much do you need?
0: Probably around $10,000.
1: $10,000.
2: That's not what you told our producers, Lily. You've upped that. We were told you want $3,000. When did you decide to be greedy?
0: Well, I thought I'd go to a few islands while I'm there.
2: And try the banh mi's there as well.
0: Yeah.
2: Yeah, they say an island banh mi is different to the mainland banh mi.
1: So we've just been told you can get flights to Vietnam for $800 per person.
0: Okay. And the banh mi's are $1, so $801.
2: She's only going to have one.
3: Lily, oh, this is tricky. Lily, okay.
1: Just stay on the line, Lily.
2: What are you going to do here?
1: Let's quickly go back to Shirley.
2: Shirley was delightful.
1: Hello, Shirley. You were delightful. You wanted $3,000 to visit your daughter, who you haven't seen in a whopping 6 months.
0: I would love it.
1: Shirley, if you miss your daughter so much, why do you not live closer to her?
0: I know. I told her to move to me. She won't listen.
1: Yeah. So you asked for $3,000, which I think is taking the piss, Shirley. I love you, but I think it's taking the piss.
2: What are you going to give her? Give her something.
0: No, I would love to get our hair done, go to beauty. You know, take my granddaughter even to the spa to get her fingernails done.
1: This is sounding.
0: All that stuff.
1: I bet she does, Shirley. I bet she does.
0: Yeah, I love it too.
1: But I need something in it for Shirley.
0: Well, I'll be in there as well. Don't you worry,
1: Shirley. You asked for $3,000. I'm going to give you $500.
0: Thank you so much, Tommy.
2: That's not enough for her to do anything with. That's like a half present.
1: It's to a put half towards holiday. Moving. To get closer to her daughter.
2: No, she wants her daughter to move to her. $500, well, she can't get there.
1: Why should her daughter, who's got a daughter, move to
2: because
1: Shirley?
2: Because Shirley sounds older.
1: To be honest, like, I reckon the world has revolved around Shirley for long enough.
2: Oh, my God. Did you hear that, Shirley? Tommy just said the world's revolved around you for long enough.
0: No, it hasn't. I've revolved around my kids. Come on, Tommy.
1: Okay, we're going down to 100. There you go.
2: Oh, Tommy.
1: Sorry, Shirls.
2: Oh, my God.
1: You had it there.
2: Why? Are you angry at Shirls?
1: I don't know, Gary.
2: It's unnecessary.
1: The sack of cash has gone to my head and I'm losing it. I've got, it's too much power. Let's go to Fiona.
2: 500 back to Shirls. Don't take it down to 100. Come on.
1: It's 100.
2: Oh, my God.
1: G'day, Fiona.
4: Hello.
1: Hi.
2: Good luck, Fiona. He's now in a mood for God knows why.
1: What did you
2: We know what she wanted. She wanted to go visit
1: I was saying what did you ask for cash wise, Fiona?
4: I did ask for $2,000, so that would include flights and accommodation, but I was happy with anything.
1: I know, but that's such a nice attitude, and I reckon it might cost a bit more than you think, because you wanted to go down for the anniversary of the passing of your brother, and I don't know, stuff's pretty expensive these days, Fiona, so maybe it's cost more than $2,000. I'll ask
4: maybe
1: one more time. Fiona, how much do you think it'll cost?
4: Maybe $4,000.
1: Bang, that sounds pretty good. Have $4,000, Fiona.
4: Are you serious?
5: Yeah.
4: Oh, my God. Thank you so much, guys.
1: No worries.
2: Oh, my God. Power has gone to your head.
1: Lily, if you think the power had gone to my head before, wait till you hear this. Hey, Lily.
0: Yes?
1: Your adjusted total, you wanted $801 to go to Vietnam to have as many banh mi's as you could.
0: Yeah.
1: Which I thought was pretty nice. Lily went from wanting $10,000 to wanting $800.
2: Yeah, well, she was at $3,000 to begin with, and then she got greedy.
1: So, Lily,
2: we're
1: going to give you $2,000 to go to Vietnam and have banh mi's.
0: Oh, my God. I went. 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
8: Hit traffic.
9: A little bit of traffic starting to build up for the city. Margaret Street, Ruthven Street and Herry Street. The Tor Street, Hursley Road intersection slowing in all directions. And southbound for Tor Street also busy next to the cricket ovals approaching Taylor Street. Headed for Brizzy on the Warrego, no dramas at all. And coming in from Brisbane, it's a nice clear run also. 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The savings are huge and they won't be beaten with their best tyre price guarantee. 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That's the latest traffic on the Darling Downs hit 100.7.
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1: And I've been absolutely stood up by my partner in crime here.
2: What's happened?
1: Because on yesterday's show...
2: Who's your partner in crime?
1: You.
2: Have I done?
1: You've stood me up. On yesterday's show, do you remember we had a discussion about a new viral trend?
2: Oh, I know what I've done.
1: Yes.
3: Yeah. I saw this TikTok trend where this lady, she gets an extra soft toothbrush and she brushes her face with it every day. Now, you're meant to do it with diaper cream because it contains zinc oxide, but I don't do that. I just do it with a really thick moisturiser. But you stroke your face in upwards motion and it sort of does like lymphatic drainage. But really, honestly, I feel like I look about 5 years younger from doing it.
1: And so we were, before the show was over, we both got given a tub of diaper cream.
2: Yeah.
1: And a toothbrush, and we were told
2: nappy
1: to go
2: cream.
1: Home, and we were told to go home and film ourselves scrubbing our face,
2: scrubbing pseudo cream into our face with a toothbrush. And as we left, these are the words I heard from you. Well, I'm not going to do that. And then Kieran, our producer, said, "Well, Carrie's going to do it." And then you went, "Cool, but I'm not going to do it." And then I said, "Well, it's not interesting if we both don't do it." And you said, "Well, I'm not going to do it." And so then last night I looked at the pseudo cream and I looked at the toothbrush and I brushed my teeth with the toothbrush. And I was like, I'm not having any more babies. So I popped the pseudo cream away and went on with my day.
1: I think I said I didn't want to do it.
2: Yeah.
1: And then you told me just do it. And then that was where our conversation ended.
2: Do everything I tell you to do.
4: Good company man.
1: I do have to do everything you tell me to do.
2: No, you don't do half of the things I tell you to do.
1: Well, so then I go home and do it and film myself doing it.
2: Did you?
1: Yes.
2: Did
1: and you?
2: You
1: came in today and you're like,
2: did
1: I didn't even do it.
2: Yeah. Oh my God, your skin does look good today.
1: Thank you.
2: You did have a, did you not go to the beautician yesterday though and have a facial?
1: I did.
2: Yeah, see, I think it could be that.
1: How do you know? You didn't even do the brushing thing, Carrie.
2: Did you have to be careful around your pimple in case you popped it?
1: I did. Yes. You're making me do things that you didn't even do.
2: Just take some responsibility and agency in your own life. I made the decision not to do it. I do want to see it desperately.
1: Okay. I'll send it to your phone. Okay. I don't know. Do you want it on your phone?
2: Make sure you save it.
1: I actually don't know if you do want it on your phone. I was quite proud with what I'd come up with here. And Sammy got a preview last night because him and I were chatting on a text. And to say he was dissatisfied would be – no, disgusted, I think, was probably
2: disgusted or dissatisfied?
1: No,
2: they're very different.
1: No, disgusted, I think,
2: have
1: Sammy.
2: Where have you sent it to?
5: Cape Fear level. It was scary.
2: What have you sent it to?
1: Were you impressed with my creative output?
2: Just show me.
5: Yes.
2: Just show me. Pull that up and show me.
1: It should be in your thing.
2: No one wants to wait as your phone delivers something to my phone.
1: Okay.
2: Just show me. Oh my God, you have done it. You look ridiculous. You've only done it on bits of your face.
1: Oh my God.
2: Oh!
1: Yeah, how you missed it for so long.
2: Don't send that to my phone. I don't want that on my phone. That is your bare bum. Do you do things in the bathroom with just your T-shirt on and no undies on?
1: Carrie, what are you...
2: Or did you do that on purpose?
1: Carrie, have you seen the framing? I had to line up three mirrors to get my ass into that shot. And it took me a long time at home. And I was finally pretty chuffed with myself. It took about an hour. And then I get into work and you're like, oh, I didn't do that.
5: I didn't even see your bum.
2: Did you?
5: No.
2: Did you not?
5: I just saw because I replied to
1: Are
5: his
1: you joking? You said it was disgusting.
5: No, I was talking about your pimple.
1: Oh my God.
5: That looks better today.
1: Are you joking?
2: Look at his other mounds.
5: That's why I was like, what are you going? Oh, I didn't see it.
1: I thought it was a weird reaction from you.
2: I didn't see it either. Let me have another little look.
1: This is Sammy's.
5: I didn't see it at all.
1: This is Sammy's reaction.
2: Are you clenching?
1: Sammy goes, that's effed.
2: Clenching? What's happening there? Is that a clench?
1: No, Sammy wrote back, that's effed. And I thought, surely you've seen my ass.
5: I was just talking about everything that's going on the face.
2: Oh.
5: I completely miss your...
1: Are you actually joking?
5: That's why when you guys were just chatting then, I was like, I'm missing something here.
1: Yeah.
5: And now because the way Carrie reacted then, I was like, that's a lot
2: buttock.
5: To react
1: about. It's so hurtful that I sent you a nude, Sammy, and you didn't even pick up on it.
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4: We're in the fear of any major incidents or accidents across the Darling Downs. Beautiful journey northbound and southbound for the New England Highway. Heading out to Brizzy, no dramas at all on the Warrego. Clear run coming in as well. Heart of the city, a little bit of patchiness for Margaret Street, Ruthven Street and Herry Street. As for Toowoomba Athol Road through Westbrook, that is nice and clear for both directions. 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That's the latest traffic on the Darling Downs Hit 100.7.
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1: Do you ever find yourself not sure what side of the road you're driving on?
2: Yes.
1: You know when you turn onto some roads and whether you've got there in this weird, like, loopy, hook-turny way or something, and then suddenly there's no other cars in sight and you're driving and your whole body is saying, I don't know which side I'm meant to be on right now.
2: Yeah, yes. I sometimes get it. There's two instances. One's perfectly acceptable. You're absolutely going to hate the other one. The one that I get sometimes is if you've been going down streets that are one-way streets.
1: Oh, and then suddenly you're on a two-way and you're like, what's happening?
2: I'm pretty sure it's left.
1: But how can we forget? It's like what we've been on our whole lives. But weirdly, when you look at the road, suddenly you don't know.
2: What I do, if I'm ever in a panic and forget which side it's on, I go right-hand turns the annoying one because you have to cross traffic coming the other way. So then I'm like, okay, so I'm on the left because I have to go
1: across.
2: That's
1: very handy because I think it's also because we watch so much American TV. Our brains are often seeing people drive on the other side of the road. And so then we have these little conniptions where our brain just goes, because I was going to somewhere sad. Anyway, it was not the time to not know where to go. And I found myself zigzagging across a road until I saw an oncoming car so that then I knew which side I needed to be on.
2: We were in a work trip recently and Kieran here, our producer who does hail from the UK originally, who also I thought in this instance maybe they don't drive on the same side of the road. I thought there was a momentary lapse and he was going back to his English roots, but the UK, they do drive on the same side of the road as us. So it was even more inexplicable why
3: there was roadworks.
2: He ventured over to the wrong side of the road and very nearly got us killed.
1: What do you mean? Like you just veered there accidentally or you chose
2: to? We were on
1: a
2: freeway where
1: a freeway?
2: You go in the left-hand side of the lane, or a highway, sorry, left side of the lane, obviously, and traffic coming 110 kilometres the other way, and Kieran just decides, maybe I'll go in the right.
3: There was roadworks. And I didn't quite get the point that we were both going to be on the same side of the road.
1: How was everybody else doing it?
2: We were only on the same side of the road because we were on the wrong side.
1: How was everybody else doing it?
2: They were just staying on the left-hand lane where you drive in this country.
3: You had to move over to the left, though.
2: No, you did because you were on the wrong
3: lane. I was in cruise control, so it should have been doing it itself.
1: Have you ever had an incident overseas where you've, like, careered off a road or anything?
2: No. I'm quite proud to say that. No, I haven't.
1: No, I was thinking if I have too, and I don't think I remember being, and again, this is going to sound so wanky. I remember being in Aspen and I was trying.
2: Oh, yeah.
4: Wanker.
2: We all remember it. Yeah.
1: And the windy roads to get up there occasionally.
2: Of course, getting up to Aspen.
1: And I'd say to the driver, Reg, are we on the right side? No, I was driving with my son and I kept saying, I don't know what side we're meant to be on. And the look in his eyes of, you're my mother. You're meant to know these things. Like, I was the one that was asking him, what side am I meant to be on? He was 15.
2: Yes. Driver in the middle helps as well. I just realised there's an easy way to remember.
1: Driver in the middle?
2: Driver in the middle of the road.
4: Oh, yes.
1: Oh, you're the driver in the middle?
2: Yes.
1: Versus the driver on the outside?
2: Yes.
1: Oh.
2: Yeah.
1: God, you're helpful, aren't you?
2: Yeah, sometimes.
1: Yeah, often, when it comes to driving. Yeah. Yes, that's your hitting zone.
2: Yeah. Hey, Carrie, you should try flying. It seems easier because there's no lanes up there.
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8: An incident causing delays on the Warrego Highway affecting the journey in from Brisbane this afternoon. It's just after the Queen Street exit through Marburg, so might want to allow a couple of extra minutes if you can. No dramas at all heading for Brisbane. And out to Dalby on the Warrego, on the western side of Oakey, there are some works underway causing delays in both directions. The new Queensland government is delivering tougher e-scooter and e-bike laws from the 1st of July to stop behaviour that puts lives at risk. Find out more at qld.gov.au. That's the latest traffic on the Darling Downs Hit 100.7.
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19: Hello, I'm Lee Jolo. Offers of help are pouring in for Venezuela after magnitude 7.2 and 7.5 earthquakes struck near the capital of Caracas. Buildings have been destroyed, at least 32 are dead and more than 700 injured. The US is among the nations pledging support, while Australian Foreign Minister Penny Wong has offered her deepest condolences. Allegra Spender says Australians are fed up with the blame game and want politics that actually does something useful. In Canberra, she and Zali Steggall have launched new party, Community Strong Australia.
20: That's what people have asked me for. They have said, you know, we don't want the infighting, we don't want the blame game, we want solutions that will make a difference to us.
19: Though for now, other Teals are staying independent. Still in Parliament and Labor's controversial tax changes have passed Parliament and will become law. And FIFA has revealed more than 1 million people attended the opening 16 World Cup matches as football fever sweeps across North America.
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19: Dane Gagai is heading back to where it all began. Brisbane has signed the Veterans Centre for 2027, with the 35-year-old set to finish his career at the Broncos. It comes 15 years after his first stint ended early. And Dolphins player Herbie Farnsworth says it'll be nice to have their Origin stars back for their clash with the Warriors on Saturday, Selwyn Cobbo in particular.
22: He's a big physical guy and I love carrying up after him because it's only scouting defenders, so it suits me. He just bought in this year, he's come, he's trained really hard and I think it's showing.
21: This is Hit. You need tools? 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
18: This is Heat Weather.
0: Fine and sunny, getting down to 2 degrees tonight. Tomorrow, a sunny day with a top of 20 degrees. Mostly sunny for Thursday. Friday, a shower or two. 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
1: 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So good, it's guaranteed not to last.
2: It is an absolute tune.
3: Isn't it?
2: It's such a tune.
3: Have we made that song?
2: It's Black and Yellow.
3: And he says Lincoln Lewis in it.
2: Imagine the coincidence.
3: That's what I was trying. That's why when I said we made it, and then you said it's black and yellow. Oh, and we've changed it to Lincoln Lewis.
2: Yeah, I believe it's our guy Tiger originally. Ah, but we should actually get Larry
3: Tiger's
2: from.
3: Tiger's a woman.
2: We should get Larry from Legal onto that as well. Because actually, now that I think about it, his song, Black and Yellow, is it Wiz Khalifa?
4: Yeah.
2: I apologize. His song is quite similar to our song.
3: And gosh, Larry from Legal's got a busy day.
2: Oh, he was actually planning to go to Sicily for 2 weeks tomorrow. I'm going to have to tell him to cancel that trip. What is our first category? We have to find the link between these words.
4: Yes. Woolworths.
2: What?
4: Walrus.
2: Oh, I thought you were trying to say Woolworths.
4: Fresh food people. Walrus.
2: Hang on. Have one more go.
4: Walrus.
3: That's better.
2: Yeah.
4: Pencil.
3: Yeah.
4: Horseshoe. Handlebar.
2: Types of mustaches.
1: Types of mustaches.
3: Can you get a walrus mustache?
4: I believe so. Sammy wrote these.
3: How funny. Is that what he's got? What have you got, Sammy?
4: Barely a beard.
5: I shaved yesterday. I think the walrus is the old school, really.
2: The bushy.
5: Thick one.
2: Yes. Sammy, how often do you ask people if they want a mustache right?
5: Not often enough.
2: Okay.
4: I say mustaches, by the way, too. How do you say it?
2: But you also say you also say walrus.
4: Second, knife, rope, wrench, candlestick.
2: Oh, I know what this is.
4: This is easy.
3: Knife, rope,
4: wrench, candlestick.
2: Oh, I know.
3: How you can kill someone.
2: In Cluedo.
3: Yes.
1: Weapons in the game, Cluedo.
3: Yeah, killed him
4: very
3: by the candlestick.
4: Very good today.
3: Yeah.
4: Race.
2: I think it's good because I think Sammy wrote the game. I think it was a bit of a hiccup last week because you wrote it, Kieran.
4: I think they were way better last week. These are too
2: yours
4: easy.
2: Yours was, one was condom and rubber dinghy. Yeah. And the linking thing was things that you've never used. Remember?
4: So...
3: No, don't even let him drag you into it, Kizzy. Just keep going.
4: You know how we've discussed this before? That they get harder
2: it wasn't, that wasn't true. It was both contained semen. Is that what it was?
3: Okay, keep going.
4: Say, Sammy writes like the Monday connections, Lincoln Lewis's, which are easy during the week. I write the Sunday.
2: Harder. No, that's the
3: going.
2: That's the crossword.
3: Getting,
2: the connections stop doesn't get harder.
4: Race car, kayak, level, mum.
2: Oh, things that Kieran's taken a ride. No. Race car
3: things
2: level.
3: Things that can.
2: Oh, Tommy.
3: Fire
2: Tommy,
3: up.
2: Tommy knows it. It's I've forgotten the words, but it's the same forwards as it is backwards. Palindromes.
1: Palindromes.
3: You're just so smart. Makes the game so boring that you know them all.
4: Yeah, because they're too easy.
3: No, they're not. I haven't got any of them.
4: Yeah, but like. Just...
1: Hey, how you doing?
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1: But in case you missed it,
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9: On the Warrego Highway, coming in from Brisbane, there is a little bit of traffic built up just near Marburg after the Queen Street exit. That's due to an earlier incident. Clear run out to Brisbane. And if you're doing the journey out towards Dalby, you will be slowing down on the western side of Oakey. That's due to some works which are underway. New England Highway looking good. Bypass, no dramas between Charlton and Athol. The new Queensland government is delivering tougher e-scooter and e-bike laws from the 1st of July to stop behaviour that puts lives at risk. Find out more at qld.gov.au. That's the latest traffic on the Darling Downs Hit 100.7.
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1: We need to talk about romantic trips.
2: Mm-hmm.
1: Because I think I'm about to embark on one.
2: Oh, yeah?
1: Yeah.
2: Well, good on you.
1: Thank you. What do you put at the top of the list of romantic trips? What do you think?
2: I think Maldives.
1: Maldives.
2: Yes.
1: That's cool.
2: Which I'm about to go to. Maldives. Which I'm about to go on to, because I remember I asked the question.
1: Can you be single,
2: you
1: and, go
2: be
1: to
2: single and go to the Maldives?
1: Yes.
2: I'm going to the Maldives with my kids, guys.
1: Yes.
2: I've answered the question for myself, and I'm going to go there, and I'm going to do, as part of my package, I get a romantic dinner for two.
1: That's good.
2: That I'll be having on my own.
1: Ollie? No.
2: Oh, no. Nah, he doesn't want to come away with his mum anymore.
1: Yeah, okay.
2: Yeah, that time's done. Okay. Yeah, I'm going with a girlfriend.
1: You could stack the girls on top of each other and put a big coat on them. And they have to ask you questions like, ma'am, why are you burping from your stomach?
2: So that's what I think. I think like holidays like that.
1: Yeah.
2: Yeah. What are you thinking?
1: The trip I'm planning is diving with whale sharks.
2: Oh, my God. Are you going up the top of WA?
1: I'm not. No.
2: Oh,
1: no.
2: Because that's meant to be amazing
1: too. It is Ningaloo Reef. It's meant to be amazing. And do you picture that as romantic?
2: No, adventurous.
1: Oh, do you?
2: Yeah.
1: Then maybe I'm okay.
2: Although I have been told by a friend the moment they saw the shark, they were with their husband there.
1: Yes.
2: That it was one of the most, like, deep experiences of their entire existence.
1: This is what I've been told. I've been told it's one of the most peaceful things you can ever experience. And a lot of the prices for stuff is in couples' prices.
2: Yeah.
1: Yeah. And there are a lot of those optional extras, like a bottle of champagne. And, stuff like that.
2: Yeah.
1: Yeah. So that'll be good because I'm planning to take my housemate.
2: Oh.
1: Mm.
2: Why?
1: Because he's available.
2: Where?
1: Is the main reason.
2: You should write a book about the trips you two, the romantic trips you two have taken together.
1: I was trying to think, have we done really?
2: We've done everything together.
1: We have done.
2: Like, literally have done everything together.
1: Yeah, there was the cherry blossoms. That was cute. There was the fairy penguins. That was adorable.
2: Yeah, you should just lean into it more. I've told you that. No, you'd be a good couple.
1: Hmm. Well, so he doesn't know we're diving with the whale sharks.
2: Oh, my God, you're surprising your partner.
1: Yeah, I'm surprising my partner.
2: Where does he think he's going?
1: He thinks he's going to see the Komodo dragons.
2: In where?
1: In Indo.
2: Okay.
1: Because they're in a similar region.
2: Okay.
1: And I asked him, I said,
2: a Komodo dragon would be awesome.
1: Yeah. So I think we're going to do the whale sharks.
2: He won't know.
1: I don't
2: he'll
1: think
2: he'll still
1: know
2: afterwards
1: either.
2: Think he's seen a Komodo dragon. Like, honestly, he doesn't really know what's happening at any one time.
1: He's pretty senile. I think if I just tell him the Komodo dragons are in the water, and then I reckon this will be his response.
2: They don't look like I thought they would.
1: I reckon it'll be this. Oh, they're bigger. They're bigger than I thought.
2: And they look like, a bit sharky.
1: Yeah. So you don't think it's too romantic?
2: Sorry. It is very romantic.
1: Yeah.
2: It is, I think it would be nicer to do with a partner, but I think for want of a better person, Johnny would be great.
1: Yeah.
2: Johnny's pretty, like,
1: he's a
2: amenable.
1: Delicate lover. Yes, he is. He really
2: I said
1: is.
2: Amenable and you said delicate lover. Same.
1: Yeah, same really. Thing. Yeah. Same thing.
2: No, I reckon take him. It's cute. Take some pics.
1: So, there we go.
2: Take some selfies together.
1: Yeah.
2: Underwater shots, you know.
1: Yeah,
2: maybe one of you lying on top of the other as you glide through the water.
1: That's cute.
2: Yeah.
1: And they've got a lot of props and stuff for the photos. You can hold like each side of a love heart underwater and stuff like that. So it should be very
2: please
1: cute.
2: Please have the couples massage.
1: So I want to know on 13 10 60, what is the most romantic trip you've done, or the most romantic thing you've done with a friend?
2: Yeah.
1: Because often
2: about the time with my bestie that we had the bath together with the dogs.
1: With the dogs, that's very true.
2: We had candles and wine and we were naked in the bath and the puppies were on the edge of the bath. It was beautiful.
1: And you both peed in the bath, didn't you?
2: No, I think you've added that bit.
1: Did I?
2: Yeah.
1: Sorry, I just got caught up in the romance. 13 10 60, give us a call. What is the most romantic thing you've done with a mate? Give us a call.
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9: Hello, I'm Lee Jollo. Federal Labor's signature budget bill has passed the Australian Parliament, including controversial changes to the capital gains tax and negative gearing. The government insists the move will make housing more affordable for first home buyers. The New Teal Party says it wants to put communities back in the driver's seat, picking candidates who know local issues. Community Strong has been put together by independents Zali Steggall and Allegra Spender, but Health Minister Mark Butler says it's not something he'll be losing sleep over.
10: I'm not the least bit concerned about a party I can't remember the name of. I can't state, nobody seems to be able to state what they believe in except for themselves.
9: Billionaire businessman James Packer has defended Karl Stefanovic over a podcast in which he featured a far-right British activist. Nine is expected to part ways with the media personality after nearly two decades hosting Today. And overseas, at least 32 have died and more than 700 injured after a pair of earthquakes struck the South American country of Venezuela.
11: Quality car batteries. 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
9: Rabbitohs captain Cam Murray returns from Origin duties to take on the Eels at CommBank Stadium tonight, while Payne Haas has been chosen to captain the Broncos for their clash with the Roosters, even though he's headed to the Bunnies next season. Brisbane coach Michael Maguire says Payne deserves to lead the side tomorrow.
12: To see what he's done and put the club to where it's been, and he's hungry as. He loves the club, and we know that he's going to leave at the end, but he also has a massive passion for what the club's done for him.
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14: This is Heat Weather.
15: Fine and sunny, getting down to 2 degrees tonight. Tomorrow, a sunny day with a top of 20 degrees. Mostly sunny for Thursday. Friday, a shower or two. 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

0: What a night. Big thank you again to everyone who came along and sang their hearts out at the plenary. That was a night I'll never forget.
1: Ever.
0: One of the best nights of my life. And the incredible singers, performers who turned up so generously and gave it everything. They were all incredible. And we have been saying there was drama in the night. There was, I had a meltdown on stage at one point. And I need to give this context. So when Lucy Durack agreed to come and I realised I'd be singing on stage with the original Glinda and I got to be Elphaba, I was practicing last week and I went, I just realised Elphaba sings far more of that song than Glinda.
2: And it's a tough song.
0: It's one of the hardest songs. And I was talking to Leon and I just fantasised. I said, oh my gosh, imagine if we could have got Gemma Ricks. Because Gemma is not only an Australian superstar. I mean, you know her from Wicked, sold out box office hit around Australia,
1: big
0: 1,300
1: dog.
0: Shows. Also, Elsa from Frozen, the musical. She is phenomenal. And I looked at Leon and I went, do you think we could get Gemma? And then he said to me a couple of days ago, we got Gemma Ricks, and I was blown away, but we wanted to keep it a surprise for everyone so we could have this very, very dramatic moment last night.
3: Close my eyes. No, sorry, stop the music. Sorry, Lucy. No, stop. Please stop the music. No. That's all wrong. Sorry, Lucy. I do want to embarrass you.
4: I thought you were doing a great job.
3: No, it was awful. It was awful.
4: I was thrown. It's a very hard song.
3: I can't be Elphaba to your Glinda, Lucy, because there was only one Elphaba to Lucy's Glinda, and that was, yes, the co-star 1,300 shows around Australia, Gemma Ricks!
0: And here she is joining us now. Gemma, thank you so much for being part of last night.
5: It was so, so special. Thank you so much for having me.
0: Oh, Gemma, God, the moment. I don't know, because now I know what it's like to be a performer on stage, all the lights. But did you hear...
2: Just one of your own, Gemma.
0: Did you hear the raucous applause? Because obviously everyone there, thousands of people, thought it was going to be me and Lucy Durack singing. And when I let them know that we had got the original Elphaba and Glinda back together, and Gemma Ricks walked out on stage, the screaming took the roof off. Oh, Gemma.
5: I know. It was just so special. And that's the thing. It's like the gift that keeps on giving for me, because I also did some performances in the recent production of Wicked as well. And so it's just like this character just keeps coming back and going, yeah, you can sing me again. Come on, have some fun. So it's just like this little gift that keeps on giving.
0: And it was the only part of the night, and this is out of respect to you and your phenomenal voice, I chose to lip sync the first half of the song.
1: Oh, you took a couple of back steps. You were like, oh, let them go.
0: Well, as if anyone wanted me butchering that. Gemma and Lucy singing together. And then Gem, obviously, and that's where I first met you, when you were playing Elsa in Frozen.
5: Yes.
0: And yes. I was so obsessed with you as Elsa. And you now know the backstory. That's last night came about because at my surprise birthday party, I was dressed up as Elsa and I attempted to let it go and I fainted. And
1: hit the deck.
0: To then be able to think about that 5 weeks later, I'm on stage in front of a sellout audience singing Let It Go with Elsa.
2: That's Gemma.
1: You can hear her if she comes in. There she is.
0: Gem, they've been laughing because we've been listening to this a lot. We love it so much. And I kept saying, I think that's me. And the boys are like, no, that's Gemma.
1: That's not you, mate. Hey, Gem, how do you reckon she went? We reckon she nailed it.
5: I was, Fifi, are you exhausted today? Because you didn't stop that whole time. You were singing that whole night.
0: But you do that all the time, Gem. That's what I can't believe. I felt like I was running a marathon, backstage when I was doing my costume fittings.
5: Quick changes, yes.
0: Yeah, all my friends and staff who were getting me changed kept looking going, are you okay? Because you look catatonic. Like, it was like I couldn't speak. I was like, how do you do that night after night in musicals?
5: Well, we do train for it. So that's the thing. Like, we do prep for it. We have rehearsals. We get our fitness up. So we're ready for the show time. I think you were a little bit more like you just jumped in and you just gave it your all.
6: That's exactly what she did.
2: Yeah, Gemma, is your training screaming in the car and then having a shot of Knowlesy's rum before walking out?
5: Oh, it was such a fun night. I can't tell you how much I just loved it. So, so much. And all the performers were so amazing. And the audience was just like, it gave us the energy back also because they were loving it and singing out just as much.
1: Yeah, you actually said that to me, Gem, and I told Fee last night that you got a little bubba at home and we don't get out much when we've got little kids. And you said that was the best night ever. You loved it so much.
5: That's it. Like, and that's the thing. That's the thing about being a parent is like, you know, 4 hours before I had, you know, food in my hair and, you know, cleaning nappies and whatnot. And then it's like, you know, then all of a sudden I'm on the stage singing Let It Go with Fifi Box, like with an adoring audience. Like, how cool is that?
2: It was the best.
0: And how good, Gem, Lucy and I didn't even talk about it beforehand, but our dresses all matched.
1: All the same,
0: We were all in sequence.
5: That's exactly right. Sparkly.
1: And it actually looked so good. The three dresses up there, it looked amazing.
2: Yeah.
1: Well, it was like you were the three tenors.
0: Thank you. Yes. I did join into it, but it was what an honour to be on stage with you, Gem, and Lucy. That is a moment I will never forget. I'll cherish forever. And you were my secret surprise that it's hard to keep
1: dreams
0: a lid on it.
1: Dreams come true, Boxy.
0: But you just blew everyone away last night. Gem, thank you so much for being part of it.
5: No worries. Thank you all so much. I honestly had the best night. Thank you. Do it again.
1: No. Gemma, as you know, we just want to let it go.
0: Guys, give the people what they want.
1: Let it go.
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1: Bailey, you have a story.
2: Yes, I do. The GTA 6 pre-orders have begun.
1: Yay!
2: Collector's editions, various editions.
1: I'm
2: no
1: very
2: discs.
1: About this. No discs,
2: no
1: yeah.
2: discs. Supposedly, this game is going to be a lot of space on hard drives and SSDs and stuff.
1: Yep.
2: Like hundreds of gigabytes.
3: Well, I heard a statistic today that they're spending that Rockstar, the creator of this game, has spent $2 billion making it.
2: I would. Oh, I don't know if it.
3: Apparently, GTA 5 cost $235 million, and apparently, this is between $1.5 to $2 billion.
2: They know this is going to be a slam dunk.
1: This is going to be the biggest video game of all time.
2: It has to be.
1: That's like, insane. That
3: how
1: money.
3: Much money? That's insane.
1: And how many years has it been? Nearly 20?
2: Since what? Since GTA 5?
1: GTA 5.
2: No.
1: How many then?
2: No, GTA 5 came out in
1: 2013, wasn't it?
2: Yeah, so that's about 10 years?
3: 13 years.
1: 13 years. It's 13, creeping up.
2: Oh, yeah, 13, yeah.
1: Time flies when you're having fun.
2: Yeah, there's multiple things you get in these special editions.
1: I like that.
2: Vehicles, weapons.
3: Yeah. What else?
2: Mod shop custom things. Tattoos. kind of boring. Just DLC.
3: Game stuff.
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16: Nick and Lauren. No Lauren tonight. We are back at it for Thursday night, though, with Henry Moody joining us live from London in just a few minutes. That's sweet boy. Hooligan Hef still to come on the show as well, the Aussie party rap king. But Jacob Elordi and Kendall Jenner have been spotted in Byron Bay. Producer K-Dots.
17: Wearing big old blue and yellow jackets as they were walking dog. Some kind of dog.
16: Some kind of dog.
18: Oh.
16: Some kind of four-legged critter.
18: Yeah, if you saw, AI dog right there.
16: AI dog.
17: An AI dog. If you saw these two people from 20 metres away, do you reckon that you'd be able to guess that that's Jacob Elordi and Kendall Jenner?
16: Absolutely not.
18: Nah, they just look like some normal beach folks.
16: Normal Byron Bay tourists.
17: Yeah.
16: Why is he wearing a ridiculous parka?
17: She is also wearing a ridiculous parka.
18: It's cold.
16: It's not that cold, though. It's
18: it
16: Byron
18: cold
16: Bay.
18: Today, though.
16: Yeah, we're not in Byron
18: rainy.
16: Bay.
18: Isn't it rainy in Byron Bay?
16: It actually usually is rainy in Byron Bay. I remember I went out for a whole week after I I needed a week off. Yeah. And it was raining the whole bloody time.
18: Oh, you brought your negativity there.
16: I did. One rain cloud to another. Let's keep it going. You're going to win tickets to Sienna Spyro on the show in just a minute. In the meantime, New Religion from BB Rexha on the Hot Hits.

0: Ella Langley, choosing Texas. Hot hits with Nick and Laura. No laws tonight. Producers Bailey and K-Dot with me, though. You know I'm a little bit freaked out by bird flu presently.
1: Yes.
0: Right? Yeah. Talking about this last night.
1: Three cases in Australia,
0: including one in South Australia. What we have now found out is that the giant petrel, which is the type of bird that had the bird flu in South Australia, it's like a gigantic sort of seagull of sorts, but black. The seagull slash giant petrel was discovered by a surfer who saw it and went up to it and touched it.
1: Is that how he got bird flu?
0: Well, I don't think he's got bird flu.
2: He found the...
0: No, the bird. Type? The bird's got bird flu.
1: How did he know?
0: He doesn't have bird flu.
1: But how did he know that the bird had bird flu?
0: Well, the man who found one of the birds, Aaron Blake... So there were two birds. One doesn't have bird flu. One has bird flu. Keep up with me, please.
1: Yeah, okay. Yeah.
0: So Aaron Blake was bodyboarding at the beach when he spotted the sick bird. He said to the 5AA breakfast show that the bird was being pummeled by waves, so he swam over to see if it would fly away. I kind of touched it, he said. It tried to have a bite of me.
1: Of course it would.
0: I'm not going to touch that now. It got pommeled by waves. Pommeled's a great word.
1: Great word.
0: And pushed into shore, and then another surfer picked it up and put it on the beach, and the wildlife people came and collected it. Mr. Blake said he hadn't been contacted by any health professionals after handling the sick bird.
1: What? Yeah, well, they wouldn't have thought it had bird flu.
2: The I'm sure the salt stopped it as well, in the water.
0: Exactly. The salt would have dissolved the germs. The president of the South Australian Bodyboarders Club, Jasper Ashmore, was metres away from the bird when it was discovered and said it was obvious it was in trouble.
1: God, I love AM radio. Like, isn't that just...
2: I would have said I was a surfer.
1: Just get on air.
0: They were... that's very sad. The birds have been taken to Goolwa, 85 kilometres south of Adelaide, where they were euthanised.
1: Oh.
0: And they will undergo post-mortem testing. Now, here's... I'm just going to say it. It's bloody June. Why are you bodyboarding in June, first of all?
1: They don't care.
0: Too cold. Yeah.
1: There's more waves during the winter months.
0: Second of all, don't touch birds when you see them in the water.
2: Hey, I've got a theory.
0: Yeah?
2: They were trying to make some homemade KFC chicken.
1: This is absolutely...
0: And they're marinating the bird in the salt water.
2: Fake news. That is fake news.
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0: Kid Laroi, Pieces, live across Australia. This is the Hot Hits of Nick and Lauren for a Thursday night. Guys, I'm so excited about the hot mix we have for you next. This is one of my favourites. I've been looking forward to this for a long time.
1: I was going to say, I'm quite excited about the Vic stick that I currently have in my hand.
0: You are addicted to that thing.
1: Because I had a cold like a couple of weeks ago, and ever since then, I've just been hitting this Vic stick thing all the time. Dude, so good.
2: You know, there's a legal version that you can't get in Australia anymore that's from Thailand, because it would give you salmonella.
0: It gives you salmonella?
2: Yeah,
0: wow.
2: Because
0: from a Vic stick.
2: It wasn't Vicks. It was like a different brand of a smelling agent.
0: Wow.
2: Yeah, but you can buy them in Asian stores in various places.
0: In Australia?
2: In Australia.
0: I feel like you're not allowed to tell people that.
1: Yeah, I feel like you probably shouldn't say that.
2: No, but they're selling them legally.
0: That's producer Bailey, guys.
2: Sorry, I was going to say I'm excited about this Pokemon card. Sorry, local list.
0: Oh, you got a Pokemon card? No, we've done the local list, man.
2: I love that song.
0: Two songs ago. It's great. Now, the hot mix we have for you next, which we were talking about a minute ago.
1: Yes, sorry, I'm excited for that too.
0: Jimmy the Queen is here. DJ, producer, vocalist, does it all. Of course, this amazing song with Yoga, Ruben Stiles from Peking Duck Project, Interstellar. God, that song needed more love. Also, song with Zoe Badwee, Starlight. Redoing the classic. Jimmy has put together 15 minutes of absolute wall-to-wall bangers. The Pride Month edition, as we come to the end of Pride Month globally. Of course, we kind of celebrate in March in Australia, but rest of the world, it's June. So why don't we play a bunch of delicious queer bangers for you? Coming up in just a minute with Jimmy the Queen on the decks.
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3: Hey, it's Jimmy the Queen, and I'm here on the Hot Hits with Nick and Lauren, serving you up a special set I put together for Pride Month. If you've been to one of my shows before, you know I'm gonna give you everything. So I got some classics, some current season, and they are all bangers, baby. I've got some originals in there as well, including one of my brand new ones, Full Speed, and I'm sure you're gonna love it. I just got back from LA, kicking off Pride Month with some huge shows at Out Loud Festival, and I'm getting ready to take on the Euro summer with the World Pride Music Festival in Amsterdam alongside Paris Hilton. I'm also playing Berlin Pride After Party and Milkshake Festival, as well as a bunch of parties in London. It's going to be a good time. To kick this mix off, we are going old school with one of my favorite club anthems, the LPGW remix of Ultranate's Free. Shout out to Nick and Lauren for having me tonight. My name is Jimmy the Queen, and this is the Hot Hits Pride Mix.
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Gracie Abrams on the Hot Hits with Nick and Lauren. Now, this is going to be fun. This is Hooligan Heads. He's been making incredible music for the last few years that combines the best of dance with an Australian version of drill music. He's got so many bangers on this brand new album called Sixth Sense, including this. Him and Savage, as in Let Me See.

0: Right across Australia, Thursday night, the hot hits with Nick and Lauren. Hanging out still with the prince of party rap in Australia. He has just dropped his brand new album called Sixth Sense. It is full of introspective bangers. Hooligan Hess is hanging out.
1: Hey, what's doing? It's your boy Hooligan Hefs. I'm here with the Hot Hits with Nick and Loren. Tell them we're doing eight side and no effect, and we do it all day. Love.
0: I have a question for you. Obviously, you rep from Doonside.
2: Yep.
0: 2767 being the postcode. Has that become an issue over the last little while with the kids doing the 6-7 thing all the time?
2: You know what? I was thinking, like, because everyone was saying it. I used to wake up in the morning, I'd go to the bathroom, my neighbors, kids and that, are just yelling out 6-7. Here's me thinking, wait, what's going on? Yeah. But then when everyone started doing it, me, I'm all laughs and that. I'm just, I'm down for a laugh. You know what I mean? I just, so it was good. I was like, every time the kids scream it, I'm just like, that's what it means.
0: Yeah, man.
2: To myself, in my head, I'm thinking, that's what it means.
0: Your Spotify streams for under 10-year-olds going to go through the roof.
2: Straight out. But that's my fault on that,
0: These kids are going to be learning some stuff real quick.
2: Oh, 100%. We'll take it though, right?
3: Yeah.
2: We'll take it.
0: How do you see yourself as a role model, man? Because I know, kids in Doonside see a lot of shit growing up.
2: They do see a lot of shit. Everyone has their own situations. Everyone's household is different. With my music, as if you could listen now to my recent, my past music, it's just pushing a good message and just say, like, no matter where you start and, like, where you finish, like, you know what I mean? It's all about where you finish. You can start from the worst, or you could have the worst upbringing, or just stuff going at home. Yeah. But it's all about how you finish and what you do with that. I wouldn't say hate, but, like, what you do with what's going on in your mind.
3: Yep.
2: And that's why I chose, like, this music stuff. Just so you can tell, some people might think I'm glorifying it, right? But it's just telling my story on what's happening around me or my life. So that's where I sort of try and give that, role model type thing, and just showing him, like, hitting rage and hitting, obviously, all these interviews that it can be done, because I still shock myself now. Like, I'm riding the wave right now, you know what I mean? I'm just going with the flow. Yeah.
3: But it's important because, everyone goes through their own shit.
2: They do.
3: And it can be terrible, but it's what you take from that experience.
2: Exactly.
3: And how you grow from it.
2: So
3: you can wallow in it.
2: Yeah.
3: Or you can grow.
2: And you can, exactly. And you can use that energy for good stuff, or you can turn it to hate and then go about your day.
0: That's it, man.
2: But that's what,
0: 100%. We had a similar conversation with 1-4 about a year ago about, obviously the lyrical content is strong,
2: but
0: you'd rather them be honest about what's going on around them and put the work in to be good for these kids.
2: Yeah, 100%.
0: Then pretend it's not happening and write happy-go-lucky shit.
2: Exactly, 100%. So, that's where I'm at with the music stuff.
0: Dude,
2: and that's where we're,
0: you're on
2: we're pushing.
0: Fire.
2: I appreciate you.
0: I want to just quickly talk about the sound of everything, because I really do feel like you are the pioneer of bringing dance music and rap together in Australia.
2: Appreciate you.
0: Really early, on, it was so obvious what you were doing. I know you were doing a lot of stuff with Open Till Late as well, who's another kind of pioneer of this space. That's a really special thing, to be able to find a unique sound in Australia, right?
2: It is. It took off. So just to get that sound, shout out to Open Till Late. I feel like most producers don't really get that love, right? Because they're behind the scenes just grinding in their room, while the artist is the face of it, and they don't really get that much love. So shout out Open Till Late. With the whole party stuff and the rap, he has a big part in that, because I dropped the party with some rap and party beats, and he said, that was good traction, why don't you add that to No Effect? So No Effect was meant to be just rhymes, no beat drop, nothing, but Open Till Late added that in, and look, that's a Aussie rap sound with party.
0: I love watching it spawn into different spaces and different kind of bring different things together.
2: I appreciate you.
0: It's exciting, man. How big do you think this can go? Where do you want to see yourself in, say, 5 years' time?
2: In 5 years' time, if I'm being completely honest, not rapping, onto some other things, but in 5 years' time, who knows? Right now, I'm just going to stay consistent and just doing it out of love, and you know what I mean? And not doing it for the love of, obviously, just to get paid and that. Just do it because you want to do it, right? It's not more of a job, it's more of a passion.
3: They're our favourite people that come in here, when it's like you can tell when someone's doing it for the fame, for the money, or you can tell when someone's doing it because they love it.
2: Yeah.
3: And we can see that that's in you.
2: I appreciate you. Thank you.
0: Thank you for bringing the greatest vibe.
2: Thank you. Thank you for having me. I appreciate you.
0: Hooligan Hefs, make some noise, people.
2: Yeah. The Hot Hits with Nick and Lauren. Back
4: next. Woo-hoo. It's Carrie and Tommy's Winter Blowout.
5: G'day, Lily. 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
6: 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That's like 2,000 bar me's.
0: Yeah!
7: Carrie. Carrie and Tommy.
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0: And with that, the show comes to an end.
1: In celebration of the night that was, it's the Hot Hits Awards.
0: Just a couple of awards to hand out, the things that happen in on or around the show. Lauren Barry normally has the first award of the night, but is presently absent for our final show before 2 weeks off. Suspicious jokes. She's sick. So, producer K-Dot, you can have the first award of the night. Go for it, my boy.
2: My award tonight goes to something I've actually just spotted on Reddit. Mm. I didn't realise this. So, Katy Perry did a concert in Lisbon.
0: How did concert take so long?
2: I don't know. My brain is really not working tonight. And you know how people, you go in a big clear ball on water and you can like run around
0: Zorbing.
2: In them and stuff?
0: Yeah.
2: Of what?
0: Zorbing.
3: Yeah. That's the brand name of a version of that, I think.
0: Oh, is it? Okay.
2: Sponsor the show.
0: Kleenex. It's like Kleenex. Yes.
2: She crowd surfed, but she was in a big plastic bottle.
3: Oh. Hope no one had a pin or a nail.
2: I'll show you the footage. You want to have a look at this?
0: Like a big blow-up plastic
2: like
0: bottle.
2: So rather than it being a ball, it was in the shape of a plastic bottle, and she's running around on the inside
3: of it. I saw someone...
0: Milk carton.
2: Yes.
3: What's her name? Addison Rae was just doing it full-on crowd surfing. Did you see that?
0: Hell yeah.
3: That's
0: my
3: cooler than...
0: That's my diva. Yeah. That's my rock star.
3: Yeah.
0: Producer Bailey, your award tonight, please.
3: My award is to... to Insta360 Luna.
2: Oh my god, I'm so sick.
3: I still haven't received an email from their correspondent.
0: Bailey wants free shit, guys.
3: Yeah, but I'm gonna not be able to talk about it anymore because I'm giving up. That's the end of this
0: moratorium
3: semester.
0: On this end of this semester of radio. Yeah.
3: So.
0: My award is to all of you guys. Thanks heaps for being good.
2: Thank you.
0: I wasn't talking about you. I was talking about Australia.
2: Oh, okay.
0: Thanks
2: heaps
0: for listening to the show.
2: Sorry.
0: We're off for a couple of weeks. We'll be back on Saturday with our Hot 20 countdown.
3: Yes, indeed.
0: But then the nighttime program will cease for 2 weeks. However, if you're in Melbourne, you'll hear me in afternoons on the Fox.
2: Yeah. Oh. Nick's going to be doing some afternoon work.
0: I'm going to have some fun.
2: Give us your best speed break right now. Give us the back end of a song.
0: Well,
2: and then just give us a taste of what the Fox listeners are going to hear over the next 2 weeks, Nick Kelly.
0: This is Melbourne's number one hit music station, 101.9 The Fox, home of Fifi, Feb and Nick. When you wake up and it's hot or cold outside right now, coming up in the next 10 minutes, probably some Taylor Swift. She might be getting married next week, you guys. Anyway, in the meantime... Thank you.
2: That's very good.
0: Thank you.
3: It would be this week because you're saying it next week.
2: Yes. Yeah.
3: So that was incorrect.
0: Oh, okay. Yeah, because I was cosplaying what I'm going to do on Monday.
2: Yeah. Yes. Yeah, yeah.
0: I understand. Anyway, talk to you then. We are at the Hot Hits AU on the gram and the TikTok in the meantime. There'll be plenty of stuff going up over the break.
3: Indeed.
0: We're not stopping.
3: So much.
0: A lot of fun stuff on the internet at the moment.
3: Yeah. Memes. No,
2: can we
3: no
2: start
3: memes,
2: calling
3: sorry.
2: The internet the Webbies?
3: I like that. That is an award already,
0: that,
3: though.
0: I hate
3: Webbies.
0: That.
3: Oh, the Webbies is an award.
0: Which is why I want to use it.
2: Oh, okay.
3: What about the surfing?
0: What?
3: What about we call it? We just say we're surfing.
0: I'm surfing the web.
3: No web. Because how do you surf on a web that spider created? That is impossible. Surfing oceans.
0: Good point. On that note.
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0: what good music sounds like. And there's plenty of it on Listener with viral throwbacks. Iconic hits back in the spotlight. Doing it all night, all summer. Doing it the way I wanna. K-pop, the ultimate party with the biggest names in K-pop. 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
2: Thursday evening, how good's this? The happy hour right across Australia, reliving Boxy on stage one night only at the plenary last night. It was such an incredible night. Fifi, Fev, Nick, the socials. 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
3: 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What wonderful believers in my ability to put on a show. Thank you, Liberty. Oh, to have a corporate sponsor. It made my day.
4: What was your highlight? All of it?
3: Oh, so much of it. I will be processing this for a long time.
4: Yeah.
3: I honestly don't know where to start. But the scariest, because when you think about it, I was on stage with Casey Donovan, mm-hmm. Millsy, Rob Mills was incredible, Lucy Durack and Gemma Ricks doing actual Defying Gravity, mm-hmm. and Let It Go from the musicals that they were stars in.
4: Mm-hmm.
3: Joanne to set the tone of the night.
5: Lifted the roof off.
4: One of my highlights. One of my highlights was Golden with Daisy.
3: Oh, Daisy,
4: that was the only time you took a back step. Because Daisy thought it was all about her.
3: She stole the show.
4: Absolutely nailed it.
3: I thought she'd be scared. She said, "Mummy, I will get up on stage with you." And I thought, once she sees thousands of people, she'll freak out.
5: No.
4: She kept going.
5: Bigger moves.
4: She kept going to me, "Fev, when's Golden?" I go, "It's up next." She got up and she was the only one that sung the Korean bit.
3: She knows it. But the first song of the night was Me on My Own. So it was the only song where there was nowhere to hide. Because once I've got superstar singers with me, I can lip sync, I can lower my voice, but I Will Survive, Gloria Gaynor. That's how we started the night. I had the amazing dancers with me from Patrick Management.
4: They were so good.
3: They were phenomenal. We met for the first time yesterday. They taught me some quick dance moves.
5: And
4: you nailed them.
5: I think Fev and I both looked at each other like, what? We thought you might have gotten one little move.
4: Moving our arms around and spinning. I'm like, what is happening?
3: I wanted Corey. I got my Corey. But the dancers were phenomenal. And the male dancers lifted me. For the first, the whole scene started with I'm being carried. Well, when I met them backstage, I know you wanted a wheelbarrow, but I was so worried they'd drop me. Like, that was honestly terrifying. And I said to Leon, our stage manager extraordinaire, I said to him, yeah, but not only is this the first moment I sing, but also I'm terrified of being dropped and falling and cracking my head open. So there was a lot on it. And I had the time of my life because the audience lifted and they went berserk.
2: Yeah, they did, Boxy. What a night it was. And up next, there was a big surprise. There was actually big dramas as well. If you don't know what we're talking about and we're unlucky enough not to be there, stay tuned to the happy hour because we are going to relive it all after this.
0: Fun first, everything else later. Fifi, Fev and Nick's happy hour. Fifi,
1: Fev and Nick. Toowoomba's
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2: Thursday evening right across our beautiful country, and what a special happy hour it has been. We've been reliving everything from last night, Boxy, your karaoke night with thousands of people at the plenary, special friends on stage as well. But we will admit, and we're about to talk about it next, not without drama.
3: I know. Well, there was a very dramatic moment. I had to stop the show. I had to stop it. It could not go on.
2: Why? Find out when we relive it all and chat to a little special celebrity after this.

0: she is joining us now. Gemma, thank you so much for being part of last night.
1: It was so, so special. Thank you so much for having me.
0: Oh, Gemma, God, the moment. I don't know, because now I know what it's like to be a performer on stage, all the lights. But did you hear...
2: Just one of your own, Gemma.
0: Did you hear the raucous applause? Because obviously everyone there, thousands of people, thought it was going to be me and Lucy Durack singing. And when I let them know that we had got the original Elphaba and Glinda back together and Gemma Ricks walked out on stage, the screaming took the roof off. Oh, Gemma.
1: I know. It was just so special. And that's the thing. It's like the gift that keeps on giving for me, because I also did some performances in the recent production of Wicked as well. And so it's just like this character just keeps coming back and going, yeah, you can sing me again. Come on. Come on. Have some fun. So yes, it's just like this little gift that keeps on giving.
0: And it was the only part of the night, and this is out of respect to you and your phenomenal voice, I chose to lip sync the first half of the song.
3: Oh, you took a couple of back steps. You were like, oh, let them go.
0: Well, as if anyone wanted me butchering that. Gemma and Lucy singing together. And then Gem, obviously, and that's where I first met you, when you were playing Elsa in Frozen.
1: Yes.
0: And yes, I was so obsessed with you as Elsa. And you now know the backstory. That's last night came about because at my surprise birthday party, I was dressed up as Elsa and I attempted to let it go. And I fainted and
3: hit the deck.
0: To then be able to think about that 5 weeks later, I'm on stage in front of a sellout audience singing Let It Go.
3: It was a dream
0: with
3: through.
0: Elsa.
2: That's Gemma.
3: You can hear when Faye comes in. There she is.
0: Gem, they've been laughing because we've been listening to this a lot. We love it so much. And I kept saying, I think that's me. And the boys are like, no, that's Gemma.
3: That's not you, mate. Hey, Gem, how do you reckon she went? We reckon she nailed it.
1: I was, Fifi, are you exhausted today? Because you didn't stop that whole time. You were singing that whole night.
0: But you do that all the time, Gem. That's what I can't believe. I felt like I was running a marathon backstage when I was doing my costume fittings.
1: Quick changes, yes.
0: Yeah, all my friends and staff who were getting me changed kept looking, going, are you okay? Because you look catatonic. Like, it was like I couldn't speak. I was like, how do you do that night after night in musicals?
1: Well, we do train for it. So that's the thing. Like, we do prep for it. We have rehearsals. We get our fitness up. So we're ready for the show time. I think you were a little bit more like you just jumped in and you just gave it your all.
4: That's exactly what she did.
2: Yeah, Gemma, is your training screaming in the car and then having a shot of Knowlesy's rum before walking out?
1: Oh, it was such a fun night. I can't tell you how much I just loved it so much, and all the performers were so amazing, and the audience was just like, it gave us the energy back also, because they were loving it and singing out just as much.
3: Yeah, you actually said that to me, Gem, and I told Fee last night that you got a little bubba at home and we don't get out much when we've got little kids, and you said that was the best night ever. You loved it so much.
1: That's it. Like, and that's the thing about being a parent is, like, you know, 4 hours before I had, you know, food in my hair and, you know, cleaning nappies and whatnot. And then it's like, you know, then all of a sudden I'm on the stage singing Let It Go with Fifi Box, like with an adoring audience. Like, how cool is that?
3: It was the best.
0: And how good, Gem, Lucy and I didn't even talk about it beforehand, but our dresses all matched.
3: All the same,
0: all in sequence.
1: That's exactly right. Sparkly. Sparkly's the best.
3: And it actually looks so good. The three dresses up there, it looked amazing.
2: Yeah.
0: Well,
3: it was like you were the three tenors.
0: Thank you. Yes. I did join into it. But it was, what an honour to be on stage with you, Gem, and Lucy. It is a moment I will never forget. I'll cherish forever. And you were my secret surprise that it's hard to keep
3: dreams
0: a lid on it.
3: Dreams come true, Boxy.
0: But you blew everyone away last night. Gem, thank you so much for being part of it.
1: No worries. Thank you all so much. I honestly had the best night. Thank you. Do it again.
3: As Gemma, as you know, we just want to let it go.
0: Guys, give the people what they want.
3: Let it go.
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3: Yeah, People First Bank, they're pretty much just like you, Boxy. They're reliable. They deliver.
0: Oh, they
3: That's
0: do.
3: What they do.
0: They're community-based. They love getting around local
3: synergy
0: communities.
3: Synergy like you.
0: Thank you.
3: Just just a gun.
17: Yeah, banking that gives back.
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17: How dare you. Hey, up next,
2: I was waiting for something. There was no one.
17: Reliving last night, Boxy on stage at the plenary. If you miss anything, good news. I'm going to sum it all up right after this.
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control, even if you know that you don't own me. I'll let you.

0: get tickets because it was one night only.
1: Fifi Box!
0: Fifi Box, one night only. The show was spectacular. The guests were incredible. And Fifi was somewhat audible. Missed it? That's a shame. See you at the residency. There won't be a residency. This was for one night only. And for those asking, it was a free event. Absolutely no refunds.
1: That was very good.
2: Or was it?
1: No, it
2: or
1: was.
2: Was it?
1: No, no, it was.
2: Sometimes you've got to give the people what they want. Okay. And I think everyone got a taste for something.
1: Oh, we did get a taste of it.
2: It was incredible. I want to do another huge thank you.
3: Thank you.
2: Incredible, generous performers who gave of their time, embraced the event, got into it, absolutely wowed the crowd. Kate Sobrano, Lucy Durack, Rob Mills, Casey Donovan, Shannon Knoll, what about me? Joanne, Gemma Ricks, big thank you to the plenary. They put on an incredible venue. They set it up, all our green rooms. They took care of everyone and just the best place for an epic karaoke party. My personal sponsor, Liberty Finance. I've never had a sponsor as a singer, so Liberty, that was a highlight. All the dancers, Patrick Management dancers, they were given like a few days' notice, choreographed it, taught me Corrie within about 30 minutes. Incredible girls and boys.
1: Yeah, they were good.
2: Rob Muir, our listener, who called in and said, we said we need a sax for Simply the Best, Tina Turner. Rob called in and said, I can do it. Gee, he had his moment on stage.
1: Good. Yeah, but you were coming out of your voice.
2: But most importantly, the whole team here, to individually name you all, I would leave someone out and I'll never forgive myself. There is no other team in this industry that can pull off an event like that in 3 weeks, and they absolutely nailed it. You made my dreams come true last night. Thank you so much. I love each and every one of you.
1: Well done, guys.
4: Well done, Boxy. If you have missed out on anything social.
2: Sorry, and of course, I couldn't have done it with the support of my amazing friends in the studio.
3: The ones who actually have to hear the singing all the time.
1: And I was up there singing as well. I didn't get anything. No, thank you. No, nothing.
2: Brendan Favola, Nick Cody, Josiah Sharla. Synergy. You know, we're we're
1: on the news.
4: Come on, just got from six.
1: Go.
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3: It's the first I've heard of those, but they sound delicious.
4: They're so good. You know when you're in a moment where you overhear something you shouldn't and you want to walk away because you just feel funny about the fact that you're almost in the middle of someone's private conversation, but you can't leave because you're in the middle of someone's private conversation and you're like, this is fascinating. Mm. I had that happen the other day, but in the most peculiar situation that I didn't know if like there was a punct happening or there was some kind of, I was like, what's going on here? So I was at the park and it was when I was off work, my voice, and I was walking my mum's dog. I looked after her dog.
3: Ruby.
4: Oh, no.
3: Ruby's one. Died. I apologize so much.
4: Ruby.
2: Good song, though, by the
3: back into it. Please, I didn't get Leroy.
4: Sing the dead dog's
3: I didn't get
4: name.
3: Leroy to tee up.
5: Ruby. She's not coming.
3: I'm so sorry.
4: Farley. It's Shiloh's the new one.
3: Shiloh.
4: It's all right. We'll all laugh when your dog dies. He'll love that.
5: Whoa. Just get this back on track.
4: Anyway, I was walking my mum's dog, Shiloh. We're at the park. And when I went to do a lap of the oval. And as I went to do a lap, I saw a dad teaching his son, who would have been about maybe 13, 14. So he was definitely sort of in the puberty size era. And he was teaching him how to kick. And I was like, oh, that's cute. That's really nice after school sort of time, dad and son bonding. Anyway, I did it. And they were laughing and having a good time. And I did a lap of the oval and I came back. And they weren't talking anymore. They were like just almost like sulking around.
3: Yeah.
4: And I was like, what's going on here? Anyway, I was just with Shiloh. And then I hear, you know, well, you lost us the game. And then I was like, oh, my God. Like something's obviously happened like in over the weekend at their footy match or something.
3: Mm.
4: Anyway, then I listened more and I heard, I told you not to go outside the pocket. Is a pocket a thing?
3: Yep.
4: Anyway, and then the kid was like defending himself. And then the dad was like, yeah, well, now we've lost. But, like, he was really grumpy. And then the mum arrived. The mum's going, what's going on? And then I hear the son say, Dad's cracked it because I lost the game. And she goes, what game? And he said, the imaginary game that Dad's made up for us. But I've lost the game now. And then the dad just wasn't talking. Like, he was fuming. And he was like, well, now we're not going to make finals. And I was sitting there going, what's happening? And then she's like to Rob or whatever his name is, this is ridiculous. Like, this is like an imaginary game of football that they're on the same team and he's obviously teaching him how to handball. But his son had cost him the game. And so now he cracked it like he was an actual AFL player who was no longer going to make finals. And then I watched them all walk off to the car, not talking to each other silently. And I was like, what's happened?
3: Well, I can tell you what's happened. The kid lost him the game.
4: I know.
3: That's what happened.
4: Who cracks it in a make-believe game?
3: Who also, when you can make up any result, who makes up a loss?
2: Mm.
4: But
3: do you know what
4: also,
3: I mean?
4: Who makes up that it was the one to get into the finals?
3: I mean, I do understand that bit.
4: And then I heard the dad say to his son, if you're not going to take it seriously, then I can't help you get better. And I was like, I don't know.
3: It feels gross.
4: It does
3: remind me when I used to like practice basketball, I always used to practice like the scenario of a buzzer beater to win like the NBA finals. But all the neighbors would hear because I'd keep missing the shot. So I'd go like, three, two, one for the win. But then because
4: I'd miss,
3: the neighbors would just hear then silence while I go get the ball.
4: And reset.
3: Walk back out and then go, three, two, one for the win. Sometimes that'd be 20 times before the ball went in and then they,
4: But that's just like a dorky little funny
3: kid doing that. Yeah,
4: this is a grown adult.
3: The dad's
4: cracking
3: going
4: at his son over a make-believe game.
3: And not even giving him, like, I gave myself 20 redos.
4: I know,
3: He didn't even give his son a redo. He's like,
4: finals.
3: Well, 3, 2, 1,
4: out.
3: And that's it.
4: Yeah. Never, ever going to play with you ever again.
3: No.
4: Threw the toys out of the pram.
3: No, there's going to be no parade through the city because we're out of the finals.
4: 13, 10, 60. I want to know what you overheard. Was it a fight? Was it a DNM? Was it someone confessing something to somebody?
3: Carrie, I love it. Can we also do, have you cracked it over something make-believe?
4: Yeah. I mean, I can't imagine there's going to be many idiots like that man, but maybe.
3: You don't think couples have had fights where they, like, it starts in make-believe stuff and then,
4: it turns real?
3: Yeah.
4: I mean, maybe. Okay. 13, 10, 60, if that's your scenario. Yep. Or what did you overhear? Give us a call.
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2: We're talking about when have you overheard a fight or a conversation you shouldn't have, because give us a call, 131060, if you have, because I was listening to a father and son practicing football. I went for a little wander with the dog, came back, and they weren't talking to each other. The dad had cracked it because the son had lost the game, make-believe game they were playing for their team, and now they weren't going to make the finals.
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2: The make-believe finals. And then the wife came along. She thought it was ridiculous. They all got in a fight, and then I watched them all huff off to the car, and I was like, that wasn't even real. Like, that, there was no game being played. It was just a kid learning to kick the footy with his dad.
3: Yes.
2: Oh, the memories when he's older.
3: That's wild, isn't it, to make up a game for your son to lose.
2: And then crack it.
3: Is wild. Like, that's going to be brought up in therapy for years.
2: Tabitha, what did you overhear?
4: I heard three words coming from my 14-year-old daughter's bedroom, and all I heard was, I want D.
3: I want
2: D. Like the full word?
4: The full word.
2: D stands for? Yes.
4: Yes. And so I pushed the door open, and I was like, what the hell's going on in here? And she was doing a minion reveal. You know how they do the box reveals?
2: No, like an unboxing.
3: Yes.
2: Thing.
4: Yeah, like an unboxing.
2: And what's the D word in when it comes to the minions?
4: Well, there's a minion named that.
3: You can say the minion's name, I think.
2: Can you?
3: Yeah.
4: I don't know. It's like, not Dave. Let me tell you, it's another four-letter word starting with D, but it's not Dave.
3: And usually it's Richard gets called.
2: Yeah. And did she get D?
4: Well, let me tell you, she didn't get it then, and I'm hoping she doesn't get it for a very long time.
3: You haven't gone out and tried to buy her some?
4: Look, I've bought her a few more, but it just disturbs me so much when she does these, oh, you know, I'd like to, yeah.
2: Nah. Good on you, Tabitha.
3: Sorry.
2: What?
3: It's funny finding it in an unboxing. Do you know what I mean? G'day, Kylie.
5: Oh, hi. How are you?
3: Yeah, good. What'd you overhear?
5: So it wasn't me that overheard it, okay. But it was more the people that overheard my son. At the time, he was only about three or four, and he was with my mother. And my mum had taken my son shopping in a big shopping centre. Mm-hmm. And you know when three-year-olds or four-year-olds need to go to the toilet, and or she does, you put the child in the cubicle with you, right, to look after them.
2: Mm-hmm.
5: Anyway, so obviously mum was going to the toilet, and my son was curious, and at the top of his voice, he said, Nan, why do you have hair on your penis?
2: I've got
3: questions.
2: A full image. No, I've got the image. Oh. Did he think underneath the hair was a male body part, do you think?
5: No,
2: or he didn't know the name for the female body part?
5: Yeah, he just got it mixed up. But mum said she was mortified and she could not leave the cubicle. She was so embarrassed.
3: That's so funny.
2: I remember when I was at a cafe when I think Ollie was like three or four, and we, in the middle of having breakfast, I had to go to the toilet and I had to take him again, like Kylie said, you take them into the bathroom, and I took them into the bathroom. I came back out and the food had arrived, and the waiter came up and said, sorry, I didn't know where you were. And I said, sorry, I just had to go to the bathroom. And then Ollie out loud said what I needed to do in the bathroom at the top of his voice, which I will not say out loud because none of you will be able to unhear it. And I was like, that is... And then the waiter just looked at me and I was like, And I was going to say, I wasn't doing that. But then I was like, no. Also, because Ollie would just go, well, you were.
3: Yeah, you were. And now mum's a liar.
2: Yeah. Number two liar. Ashley.
0: More best bits on the way. 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
6: Yeah.
0: Winner.
6: I'm Cherie with Abigail.
0: Hey, it's just
2: after winner.
6: This is Teresa.
0: After winner.
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6: And I just won $10,000.
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1: This is where you want to be for your Thursday drive home. It's Carrie and Tommy.
3: It is not just any Thursday. It's a big winter blowout Thursday.
23: Carrie and Tommy's
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23: The things we give away, the bills we could pay. 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
3: It is time to open our big sack of cash, Bickers.
2: I don't like how you say that.
3: It was what the listener said last week.
2: Yeah, anyway.
3: Give us a look what's in your sack.
2: I know, it was fine when they said it. When you say it, it makes it feel weird.
3: It's time we open our big bag of dollars. 131060 is our number this week. It's all about travel. We're giving people holidays left, right, and centre, and we do it next.
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1: Maybe $4,000.
0: Bang, that sounds pretty good. Have $4,000, Fiona.
1: Are you serious?
2: Yeah.
1: Oh, my God, thank you so much, guys.
0: No worries.
3: Oh, my God. The power has gone to your head.
0: Lily, if you think the power had gone to my head before, wait till you hear this. Hey, Lily.
4: Yes?
0: Your adjusted total, you wanted $801 to go to Vietnam to have as many banh mi's as you could.
4: Yeah.
0: Which I thought was pretty nice. Lily went from wanting 10 grand to wanting $800.
3: Yeah, well, she was at 3,000 to begin with, and then she got greedy.
0: So, Lily.
3: What are you going to give Lily?
0: We're going to give you $2,000 to go to Vietnam and have banh mi's. Yeah!
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2: And I've been absolutely stood up by my partner in crime here.
3: What's happened?
2: Because on yesterday's show...
3: Who's your partner in crime?
2: You.
3: Have I done?
2: You've stood me up. On yesterday's show, do you remember we had a discussion about a new viral trend?
3: Oh, I know what I've done.
2: Yes.
4: Yeah. I saw this TikTok trend where this lady, she gets an extra soft toothbrush and she brushes her face with it every day. Now, you're meant to do it with diaper cream because it contains zinc oxide, but I don't do that. I just do it with a really thick moisturiser. But you stroke your face in upward motion and it sort of does like lymphatic drainage. But really, honestly, I feel like I look about 5 years younger from doing it.
2: And so we were, before the show was over, we both got given a tub of diaper cream and a toothbrush. And we were told to go home and film ourselves scrubbing our face.
3: Scrubbing pseudo cream into our face with a toothbrush. And as we left, these are the words I heard from you. Well, I'm not going to do that. And then Kieran, our producer, said, well, Carrie's going to do it. And then you went, cool, but I'm not going to do it. And then I said, well, it's not interesting if we both don't do it. And you said, well, I'm not going to do it. And so then last night I looked at the pseudo cream and I looked at the toothbrush and I brushed my teeth with the toothbrush. And I was like, I'm not having any more babies. So I popped the pseudo cream away and went on with my day.
2: I think... I said I didn't want to do it.
3: Yeah.
2: And then you told me just do it. And then that was where our conversation ended.
3: You have to do everything I tell you to do.
5: Good company man.
2: But yeah. I do have to do everything you tell me to do.
3: No, you don't. Do half of the things I tell you to do.
2: Well, so then I go home and do it and film myself doing it.
3: Did you?
2: Yes. And you came in today and you're like, I didn't even do it.
3: Yeah. Oh my God, your skin does look good today.
2: Thank you.
3: You did have did you not go to the beautician yesterday though and have a facial?
2: I did.
3: Yeah, see, I think it could be that.
2: How do you know? You didn't even do the brushing thing, Carrie.
3: Did you have to be careful on your pimple in case you popped it?
2: I did. Yes. You're making me do things that you didn't even do.
3: Just take some responsibility and agency in your own life. I made the decision not to do it. I do want to see it desperately.
2: Okay. I'll send it to your phone. I don't know. Do you want it on your phone? I actually don't know if you do want it on your phone. I was quite proud with what I'd come up with here. And Sammy got a preview last night because him and I were chatting on a text. And to say he was dissatisfied would be – no, disgusted, I think, was probably
3: disgusted or dissatisfied?
2: No,
3: they're very different.
2: No, disgusted, I think,
3: Have
2: Sammy.
3: You sent it? What have you sent it to?
6: Cape Fear level. It was scary.
3: What have you sent it to?
2: Were you impressed with my creative output?
3: Just show me.
6: Yes.
3: Just show me. Pull that up and show me.
2: It should be in your thing.
3: No one wants to wait as your phone delivers something to my phone.
2: Okay.
3: Just show me. Oh my God, you have done it. You look ridiculous. You've only done it on bits of your face.
2: Oh my God.
3: Oh!
2: How you missed it for so long.
3: Don't send that to my phone. I don't want that on my phone. That is your bare bum. Do you do things in the bathroom with just your T-shirt on and no undies on?
2: Carrie, wait.
3: Or did you do that on purpose?
2: Carrie, have you seen the framing? I had to line up three mirrors to get my ass into that shot. And it took me a long time at home, and I was finally pretty chuffed with myself. It took about an hour. And then I get into work and you're like, I didn't do that.
6: I didn't even see your bum.
3: Did you?
6: No.
3: Did you not?
6: I just saw, because I replied to
2: his message. Are you joking? You said it was disgusting.
6: No, I was talking about your pimple.
2: Oh, my God.
6: That looks better today.
2: Are you joking?
3: Look at his other mounds.
6: That's why I was like, what do you got? Oh, I didn't see it.
2: I thought it was a weird reaction from you.
3: I didn't see it either. Let me have another look, though.
2: This is Sammy's.
3: So funny.
6: I didn't see it at all.
2: This is Sammy's reaction.
3: Are you clenching?
2: Sammy goes, that's effed.
3: What's happening there? Is that a clench?
2: No, Sammy wrote back, that's effed. And I thought, surely you've seen my ass.
6: I was just talking about everything that's going on the face.
3: Oh.
6: I completely miss your...
2: Are you actually joking?
6: That's why when you guys were just chatting then, I was like, I'm missing something here.
2: Yeah.
6: And now because the way Carrie reacted then, I was like, that's a lot butthole. To react
2: about. It's so hurtful that I sent you a nude, Sammy, and you didn't even pick up on it.
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2: Do you ever find yourself not sure what side of the road you're driving on?
3: Yes.
2: You know when you turn onto some roads and whether you've got there in this weird, like, loopy, hook-turny way or something, and then suddenly there's no other cars in sight and you're driving and your whole body is saying, I don't know which side I'm meant to be on right now.
3: Yeah, yes. I sometimes get it. There's two instances. One's perfectly acceptable. You're absolutely going to hate the other one. The one that I get sometimes is if you've been going down streets that are one-way streets.
2: Oh, and then suddenly you're on a two-way and you're like, what's happening?
3: I'm pretty sure it's left.
2: But how can we forget? It's like what we've been on our whole lives. But weirdly, when you look at the road, suddenly you don't know.
3: What I do if I'm ever in a panic and forget which side it's on, I go right-hand turns the annoying one because you have to cross traffic coming the other way. So then I'm okay, so I'm on the left because I have to go
2: across.
3: That's
2: very handy because I think it's also because we watch so much American TV. Our brains are often seeing people drive on the other side of the road. Yeah. So then we have these little conniptions where our brain just goes, because I was going to somewhere sad. Anyway, it was not the time to not know where to go. And I found myself zigzagging across a road until I saw an oncoming car so that then I knew which side I needed to be on.
3: We were in a work trip recently and Kieran here, our producer who does hail from the UK originally, who also I thought in this instance, maybe they don't drive on the same side of the road. I thought there was a momentary lapse and he was going back to his English roots. Mm. But the UK, they do drive on the same side of the road as us. So it was even more inexplicable why.
4: There was roadworks.
3: He ventured over to the wrong side of the road and very nearly got us killed.
2: What do you mean? Like you just veered there accidentally or you chose
3: to? We were on
2: a
3: freeway where
2: a freeway?
3: You go in the left-hand side of the lane, or a highway, sorry, left side of the lane, obviously, and traffic coming 110 kilometres the other way, and Kieran just decides, maybe I'll go in the right.
4: There was roadworks, and I didn't quite get the point that we were both going to be on the same side of the road.
2: How was everybody else doing it?
3: We were only on the same side of the road because we were on the wrong side.
2: How was everybody else doing it?
3: They were just staying on the left-hand lane where you drive in this country.
4: You had to move over to the left, though.
3: No, you did because you were on the
4: wrong lane. I was in cruise control, so it should have been doing it itself.
2: Have you ever had an incident overseas where you've, like, careered off a road or anything?
3: No. I'm quite proud to say that. No, I haven't.
2: No, I was thinking if I have too, and I don't think I remember being, and again, this is going to sound so wanky. I remember being in Aspen, and I was trying.
3: Oh, yeah.
5: Wanker.
3: We all remember it. Yeah.
2: And the windy roads to get up there occasionally.
3: Of course, getting up to Aspen.
2: And I'd say to the driver, Reg, are we on the right side? No, I was driving with my son, and I kept saying, I don't know what side we're meant to be on. And the look in his eyes of, you're my mother. You're meant to know these things. Like, I was the one that was asking him, what side am I meant to be on? Mm. He was 15.
3: Yes. Driver in the middle helps as well. I just realised there's an easy way to remember it.
2: Driver in the middle?
3: Driver in the middle of the road.
5: Oh, yes.
2: Oh, you're the driver in the middle?
3: Yes.
2: Versus the driver on the outside?
3: Yes.
2: Oh.
3: Yeah.
2: God, you're helpful, aren't you?
3: Yeah, sometimes.
2: Yeah, often, when it comes to driving. Yeah. Yes, that's your hitting zone.
3: Yeah. Hey, Carrie, you should try flying. It seems easier because there's no lanes up there.
0: 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The best bits. You know what good music sounds like. And there's plenty of it on Listener with viral throwbacks. Iconic hits back in the spotlight. Doing it all night, all summer. Doing it the way I wanna. K-pop, the ultimate party with the biggest names in K-pop. Or Rap Revolution, where rap's biggest names take over.
6: They not like us. They not like us. They not like us.
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14: Harvey, go. 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
2: Now, we are lucky we're in one piece and our hearts haven't actually exploded out of our chest from beating so hard because we attempted, as a team, a united front to watch Cape Fear, the series on Apple TV, which I attempted to watch the other night, got too scared 10 minutes in and abandoned it. Producer Kieran, he attempted to watch it. 4 minutes in, he pissed his pants and abandoned it.
3: And we talked about it yesterday on the show and people called up and said it's so scary.
2: Yes, and if you haven't heard, this is just the very start of the trailer. If that doesn't make you do your Dax, you're not wearing Dax.
3: So then we decided to have a all-team viewing at lunchtime today, and we were going to put money on the line for you guys listening.
2: Yeah.
3: Whoever left first out of you and I, then a caller was going to get money if they guessed it was you or me.
2: We couldn't shut our eyes.
3: We weren't allowed to shut our eyes. We weren't allowed to put our hands across our eyes.
2: We got given soft toys.
3: So they set it up. There was popcorn. There was like drink, there was lollies.
4: Like a and cinema.
2: It was actually like, the snack bar was very impressive.
3: The scariest part of the entire thing was all of us sitting in the dark.
2: That's
3: Leroy, our anchor here, he looked like a serial killer, honestly.
2: He had a presence.
3: Thanks, guys. And we couldn't work out who was going to be the one to scare us most. We were looking at the team, you were jumping. But then we put the show on.
2: Yeah, and it was
3: terrifying. It was the most boring 40 minutes of my life.
2: I still
3: Cape Bore is what it should be called.
2: I still got
3: Cape Fear.
2: I don't
3: think I jumped once. The only time I jumped was when Sammy tried to scare us.
2: I don't know where your soul is in your body, but you should get yours checked.
3: No, nothing happened in it. It was just all context. It was just
2: someone
3: a lot of talking.
2: Someone died in the first 2 minutes.
3: Yeah, but no one came around the corner and shot them.
2: What do you mean? She got shot twice.
3: Yeah, but I'm not going to go into how she got shot.
2: And then we saw a dismembered body.
3: But it wasn't like a jump scare.
2: It was a dismembered body.
3: Yeah, but we didn't see how they got killed. It was just a body in a lake.
2: And then some skunks drowned.
3: Yeah, that
2: was scary.
3: You're a wuss.
2: And then their alarm at their home
3: didn't
2: work.
3: That was the only scary bit. You're a wuss, but this was peak wuss. To hear the difference between Tommy watching this 40 minutes of Cape Bore and me watching 40 minutes of Cape Bore.
2: I reckon you must have been wearing those glasses that have open eyes painted on the front of it.
3: No, I had my eyes open because they never needed to shut because there was nothing scary happening. This is you watching 40 minutes of a show where we saw nothing jump scare at all, like nothing. It was just 40 minutes of boredom.
2: You might have to listen because I don't remember making much of a noise, so you might have to listen closely and see if you pick up any kind of
4: movement. Turn your volume up,
2: maybe. Probably turn your volume up because it'll be pretty subtle, whatever it is.
4: Yucky face.
3: You are such a wuss.
2: Yes, I said that. Yes, I agree.
3: Like,
2: yes.
3: I don't think you were much better. Sorry. I had views about your wussiness before.
2: Thank you.
3: And I think a little part of me was like, to be fair, it's scary stuff.
2: We listen, but we don't judge.
3: But now I think you are pathetic.
2: Well, we've listened and we've judged. Let's have a listen to your audio.
5: I got popcorn in my teeth. Gosh, still got popcorn. Oh, my God. I got popcorn.
6: I'm actually going to have a heart attack.
5: Oh, my God, stop. Again? Oh, God. I still got popcorn.
3: The most interesting thing in the 40 minutes was me trying to get the corn out of my teeth.
2: You are
3: 131060. I don't think anything or anyone could be more pathetic than you today. Hands up in this office, who was disappointed in Tommy today? Yeah, everybody.
2: That is all the hands.
3: Yeah, that's the only. There's only one pair of hands, actually. Where was everybody else?
2: Sorry, I was trying to be a supportive teammate.
3: Yeah, they're all coming up now slowly. They feel scared.
2: Yeah.
3: 131060, are you more of a wuss than Tommy? What could you not sit through? Could you not go to? When did you freak out over something that was not scary?
2: Harry, I don't think you're going to get anyone.
3: Oh, 131060, call us.
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2: It's the first I've heard of those, but they sound delicious.
3: They're so good. You know when you're in a moment where you overhear something you shouldn't and you want to walk away because you just feel funny about the fact that you're almost in the middle of someone's private conversation, but you can't leave because you're in the middle of someone's private conversation, and you're like, this is fascinating. I had that happen the other day, but in the most peculiar situation that I didn't know if, like, there was a punked happening or there was some kind of – I was like, what's going on here? So I was at the park, and it was when I was off work, my voice, and I was walking my mum's dog. I looked after her dog.
2: Ruby.
3: Oh, no, Ruby.
2: Oh, new Ruby's one. Oh. I apologize so much.
3: Ruby.
1: Good song, though, by the
2: back into it. At least I didn't get Leroy.
3: Sing the dead dog's
2: I didn't get
3: name.
2: Leroy to tee up.
3: Ruby.
4: She's not coming.
2: I'm so sorry.
3: Farley. It's Shiloh's the new one.
2: Shiloh.
3: It's all right. We'll all laugh when your dog dies. He'll love that.
4: Whoa. Let's get this back on track.
3: Anyway, I was walking my mum's dog, Shiloh. We're at the park. And when I went to do a lap of the oval. And as I went to do a lap, I saw a dad teaching his son, who would have been about maybe 13, 14. So he was definitely sort of in the puberty size era. And he was teaching him how to kick. And I was like, oh, that's cute. That's really nice after school sort of time, dad and son bonding. Anyway, I did it. And they were laughing and having a good time. And I did a lap of the oval and I came back. And they weren't talking anymore. They were like just almost like sulking around.
2: Yeah.
3: And I was like, what's going on here? Anyway, I was just with Shiloh. And then I hear, you know, well, you lost us the game. And then I was like, oh, my God. Like something's obviously happened like in over the weekend at their footy match or something. Anyway, then I listened more and I heard, I told you not to go outside the pocket. Is a pocket a thing?
2: Yep.
3: Anyway, and then the kid was like defending himself. And then the dad was like, yeah, well, now we've lost. But, like, he was really grumpy. And then the mum arrived. And the mum's going, what's going on? And then I hear the son say, Dad's cracked it because I lost the game. And she goes, what game? And he said, the imaginary game that Dad's made up for us. But I've lost the game now. And then the dad just wasn't talking. Like, he was fuming. And he was like, well, now we're not going to make finals. And I was sitting there going, what's happening? And then she's like to Rob or whatever his name is, this is ridiculous. Like, this is like an imaginary game of football that they're on the same team and he's obviously teaching him how to handball. But his son had cost him the game. And so now he cracked it like he was an actual AFL player who was no longer going to make finals. And then I watched them all walk off to the car, not talking to each other silently. And I was like, what's happened?
2: Well, I can tell you what's happened. The kid lost him the game.
3: I know.
2: That's what happened.
3: Who cracks it in a make-believe game?
2: Who also, when you can make up any result, who makes up a loss?
3: But Do you know what I mean? Also, who makes up that it was the one to get into the finals?
2: I do understand that bit.
3: And then I heard the dad say to his son, if you're not going to take it seriously, then I can't help you get better. And I was like, I don't know.
2: It feels gross.
3: It does
2: remind me when I used to practice basketball, I always used to practice like the scenario of a buzzer beater to win like the NBA finals. But all the neighbors would hear because I'd keep missing the shot. So I'd go like, 3, 2, 1 for the win. But then because
3: I'd miss,
2: the neighbors would just hear then silence while I go get the ball.
3: And reset.
2: Walk back out and then go, 3, 2, 1 for the win. Sometimes that'd be 20 times before the ball went in and then they,
3: But that's just a dorky little funny
2: kid doing that.
3: This is a grown adult.
2: The dad's
3: cracking
2: going
3: at his son over a make-believe
2: game. And not even giving him, like, I gave myself 20 redos.
3: I know,
2: He didn't even give his son a redo. He's like, well, 3, 2, 1, and that's it.
3: Never, ever going to play with you ever again.
2: No.
3: Threw the toys out of the pram.
2: No, there's going to be no parade through the city because we're out of the finals.
3: 13, 10, 60. I want to know what you overheard. Was it a fight? Was it a D&M? Was it someone confessing something to somebody?
2: Carrie, I love it. Can we also do, have you cracked it over something make-believe?
3: Yeah, I mean, I can't imagine there's going to be many idiots like that man, but maybe.
2: You don't think couples have had fights where they, like, it starts in make-believe stuff and then,
3: It turns real?
2: Yeah.
3: I mean, maybe. Okay. 13, 10, 60 if that's your scenario. Yep. Or what did you overhear? Give us a call.
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0: Just because you're a night owl doesn't mean you should miss out. 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
2: We're talking about when have you overheard a fight or a conversation you shouldn't have, because give us a call, 131060, if you have, because I was listening to a father and son practicing football. I went for a little wander with the dog, came back, and they weren't talking to each other. The dad had cracked it because the son had lost the game, make-believe game they were playing for their team, and now they weren't going to make the finals.
3: The make-believe finals.
2: The make-believe finals. And then the wife came along. She thought it was ridiculous. They all got in a fight, and then I watched them all huff off to the car, and I was like, that wasn't even real. Like, that, there was no game being played. It was just a kid learning to kick the footy with his dad.
3: Yes.
2: Oh, the memories when he's older.
3: That's wild, isn't it, to make up a game for your son to lose.
2: And then crack it.
3: Is wild. Like, that's going to be brought up in therapy for years.
2: Tabitha, what did you overhear?
4: I heard three words coming from my 14-year-old daughter's bedroom, and all I heard was, I want D.
3: I want
2: D. Like the full word?
4: The full word.
2: D stands for? Yes.
4: Yes. And so I pushed the door open, and I was like, what the hell's going on in here? And she was doing a minion reveal. You know how they do the box reveals?
2: No, like an unboxing.
3: Yes.
2: Thing.
4: Yeah, like an unboxing.
2: And what's the D word in when it comes to the minions?
4: Well, there's a minion named that.
3: You can say the minion's name, I think.
2: Can you?
3: Yeah.
4: I don't know. It's like, not Dave. Let me tell you, it's another four-letter word starting with D, but it's not Dave.
3: And usually it's Richard gets called.
2: Yeah. And did she get D?
4: Well, let me tell you, she didn't get it then, and I'm hoping she doesn't get it for a very long time.
3: You haven't gone out and tried to buy her some?
4: Look, I bought her a few more, but it just disturbs me so much when she does these, oh, you know, I'd like to,
2: Nah. Good on you, Tabitha.
3: Sorry.
2: What?
3: It's funny finding it in an unboxing. Do you know what I mean? G'day, Kylie.
5: Oh, hi. How are you?
3: Yeah, good. What'd you overhear?
5: So it wasn't me that overheard it, okay. But it was more the people that overheard my son. At the time, he was only about three or four, and he was with my mother. And my mum had taken my son shopping in a big shopping centre. Mm-hmm. And you know when three-year-olds or four-year-olds need to go to the toilet, and or she does, you put the child in the cubicle with you, right, to look after them.
2: Mm-hmm.
5: Anyway, so obviously mum was going to the toilet, and my son was curious, and at the top of his voice he said, Nan, why do you have hair on your penis?
2: I've got
3: questions.
2: A full image. No, I've got the image. Oh. Did he think underneath the hair was a male body part, do you think?
5: No,
2: or he didn't know the name for the female body part?
5: Yeah, he just got it mixed up. But
2: that's
5: mum said
2: so
5: she was mortified
2: funny.
5: And she could not leave the cubicle. She was so embarrassed.
3: That's so funny.
2: I remember when I was at a cafe when I think Ollie was like three or four, and we, in the middle of having breakfast, I had to go to the toilet and I had to take him again, like Kylie said, you take them into the bathroom, and I took them into the bathroom. I came back out and the food had arrived and the waiter came up and said, sorry, I didn't know where you were. And I said, sorry, I just had to go to the bathroom. And then Ollie out loud said what I needed to do in the bathroom at the top of his voice, which I will not say out loud because none of you will be able to unhear it. And I was like, that is... And then the waiter just looked at me and I was like, And I was going to say, I wasn't doing that. But then I was like, no. Also, because Ollie would just go, well, you were.
3: Yeah, you were. And now mum's a liar.
2: Yeah. Number two liar. Ashley.
0: All over Toowoomba. It's Hit 100.7's Carrie and Tommy. 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
6: Yeah.
0: Winner.
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7: Good morning, Rob McLeod with a fresh news update. Darling Downs farmers are claiming a partial victory after a new coal seam gas legislation passed Queensland Parliament. The LNP says the laws will strengthen protections for the Condamine alluvium and surrounding agricultural land as gas development expands in the region. Member for Condamine, Pat Weir, says the new laws will give landholders a lot more certainty.
8: When you have a CSG company knock on your door, it's a daunting experience. You don't know what to expect, and there's always been concerns that the legislation didn't quite cover, particularly with subsidence.
7: Opposition leader Stephen Miles has given his budget reply speech, pledging to waive car registration fees for apprentice tradies if Labor wins government. Labor says the registration policy would save apprentices around $590 a year and cost $94 million over 4 years. Several Queensland mayors have been in Canberra fighting controversial changes to emergency disaster funding. The Commonwealth wants a 50-50 cost-sharing model, putting more financial pressure on the state government and local councils.
6: HIT National News.
9: Good morning, I'm Michaela Savage. Starting overseas, the death toll in Venezuela keeps climbing after two earthquakes measuring 7.5 and 7.2 in magnitude hit near the capital. At least 188 people have been killed and more than 1,500 others are injured. More than 100 buildings have collapsed, with rescue teams searching through the rubble for survivors. Back home now, an update from the family of Sydney shark attack survivor Leah Stewart. She's no longer in a critical condition after spending 12 days in intensive care, and she has been able to be reunited with her daughter. Australia's social media ban for under-16s will be bolstered. The Prime Minister says the federal government is considering stronger measures, telling Question Time yesterday there's more to do. And businesses are bracing for the great Socceroos sickie as Australia prepares to take on Paraguay at the World Cup later today. Fans are expected to flock to live sites across the country to watch.
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9: Souths have run out 32-12 winners over Para overnight, spoiling Mitch Moses' milestone 250th game.
10: Yeah, just some one-on-ones and crucial parts of the game, then just too many errors out of the backfield, and give a team like that good field position, they'll make you pay.
9: Alice Duncan and Cody Walker both bagged a double. Tonight, the Titans take on the Bulldogs, then the Broncos are up against the Roosters at Suncorp. And in the AFL, the Lions down the Swans by 43 points at the Gabba.
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6: This is HIT weather.
7: Partly cloudy today with a high of 16 degrees. The outlook tomorrow, a possible shower with a high of 16. Partly cloudy for Sunday and Monday. 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

0: Jess and Rowan, good morning. Olivia Rodrigo. Ladies, how often are you washing your bras? Are you just letting them hang on there and hang out? What are we doing? Are we washing bras?
1: Producer Shy Guy and I are already arguing over the data. Mm. So we'll unpack it and hopefully come to an agreement.
0: We'll unclip that afterwards.
1: Oh. Can you do it with one hand?
0: Yeah, bro. Are you kidding me? Who do you think I am?
1: Prove it.
0: Babs. Sorry, producer Babs. Junior producer. Sorry. It's not 2005 anymore. Sorry.
1: I was offering myself up as bait. That took a turn.
0: That took a turn. And that's why we're funny, you know?
1: That's why we have a laugh.
0: Let's do this kind of stuff.
1: That's right. Sharp turn.
0: Guys, really important news. A psychic is predicting aliens will invade the Brazil-Scotland World Cup game.
1: Oh, talk to me, Mulder. You be Mulder, I'll be Scully.
0: Yep. Who's who? I did never watch it.
1: I'm pretty sure Mulder was the dude and Scully was the lady, but I might be getting that wrong.
0: I don't know.
1: Shy guy.
2: I don't know either.
1: Fact check me.
0: There is a Brazilian spiritualist named Vo Bahana. Bahania. I know I'm getting that wrong. Just go with me. 24 million followers online.
1: Oh, damn. That's decent.
0: Yeah, decent. She says, do not go to the stadium in Miami on June
1: 24, 2026. June 24th, it's passed.
0: I think we've passed. So there's been no aliens? Hang on. Is this an old story? Hang on.
3: No, the article was published.
1: Did it keep getting bumped on our board? Should we have done this story two days ago? Night.
0: Hang on. So was there... Hang on. All right. I was so excited for this story.
1: So was I, and you
0: said
1: the date.
0: I'm so excited for this story.
1: Oh, no.
0: Well, I would have said the date at some point anyway.
1: No, exactly. That's what I'm saying.
0: Anyway, that was saying
3: did it happen?
0: No, well, I don't know. You tell me. I can have a quick Google anyway.
3: Yeah, look, 17 hours, 16 hours ago, 20 hours ago.
0: Oh, aliens?
3: Well, the story.
1: Hang on a minute. Wait. Quickly fact check. Uncrumple. Did Vo Bahana say on the 24th, on, or is she on. Saying don't go on the 24th?
0: It looks like a direct quote, but I think we all may have mucked this up here.
1: Go
0: and on. It may have been from the 24th, not the 24th.
1: Yeah, yeah.
0: Okay, so anyway. Yeah, g'day, guys. Hang on, just coming back. There will be an alien invasion sometime in the next day or two, whenever Brazil and Scotland are playing, all right?
1: That's the key. When are they playing?
0: Don't you dare say yesterday.
1: Also, for anyone playing at home, Scully is the chick.
0: Thank you.
3: Yeah, Mulder's the boy.
1: That's what I said.
0: Anyway, they were saying there's going to be aliens.
3: A lot of fact checking right now.
0: Two saucepans above the bloody stadium.
1: Saucers.
0: You know, they're flying saucepans. Nah, because these are pasta aliens. They get down with the lasagna.
1: Oh, see, now that I can muck with.
0: You know what
1: Beat me up, Scotty, if that's what we're doing.
0: Beat me up, Scotty. I'm going to eat.
1: Probe me with a fusilli, am I right?
0: Don't say probe me this early at 6 o'clock. You know, you can be naughty before 7.
1: Well, what are pasta aliens doing?
0: Mech and the pasta. So there you go. No, they're doing... So that apparently this lady saw... This story's gone to the dogs. I'm sorry, everyone.
1: This is a great setup.
0: A couple of...
1: For the rest of the show.
0: Couple of sources above the stadium. She said, don't go there. There's going to be aliens invading. But I thought it was interesting that it was in Miami because there was that actual crazy alien invasion in Miami, January 2024.
1: I remember seeing that all over TikTok.
0: Yeah, yeah, yeah.
1: And a lot of conspiracy theorists going, why isn't the media talking about this? Why is the only vision we're seeing of people flooding out of that shopping center, the shopping strip?
0: Yep.
1: Why is no one talking about this? And it was like this big hush-hush.
0: For those not in the know, it's a really popular strip in Miami, and there was one of their big shopping centres, and there was like 50, 60 cop cars.
1: Was it nighttime?
0: Yeah. And there was police sirens everywhere, and they said it was a couple of teens, a couple of youths with knives.
1: Yeah.
0: Oh, you need 60 cars for that, do you guys? And there were all these people talking about seeing these black kind of figures like that are moving really quickly and zigzagging.
1: Couple of saucepans
0: in the air, pasta, like an Italian music. It was like a big festival,
1: it was
0: an alien festival maybe. And so basically they were like, what's happened? Anyway, someone's figured it out that where they landed in Miami was the direct opposite coordinates of like the North Pole or the South Pole. So that's where the aliens are meant to live, bro. They just got the coordinates wrong.
1: Hang on. So this is the classic, the husband alien didn't want to ask for directions and the wife alien's going, just ask. Goes, I'm fine. Next minute he's in the shopping strip.
0: I wouldn't have worn my jumper.
1: When really he wanted to be in Antarctica.
0: Yeah. And then no one would comment on it. The police weren't commenting on it. No one would talk about it.
1: And what's that got to do with now the FIFA World Cup?
0: Well, I mean, they're in Miami. This lady thinks they're in Miami.
1: Oh, because that other story was in Miami.
0: I'm really worried about how you should wash your bra story next.
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19: Good morning, Rod McLeod with a fresh news update. Anger's growing over Canberra's plans for state and federal disaster recovery funding to be split 50-50. Several Queensland mayors have been in the nation's capital raising concerns about the changes. Nationals leader Matt Canavan says the cost shift will financially ruin a lot of councils.
20: We have pretty good natural disaster funding frameworks. That was the conclusion of the Colvin Review, but for unknown reasons, the government seems to be changing these systems without even properly talking to the communities most affected.
19: Darling Downs farmers say they've scored a partial win after Queensland passed a new coal seam gas drilling bill. The LNP says the laws strengthen water protections for the Condamine alluvium and Darling Downs farmland, while also setting out compensation rights if CSG activity causes subsidence damage. The bill includes new conditions for coal seam gas wells in the region. Queensland Labor has promised to double multicultural and First Nations grants if re-elected. The proposal would see grants increased to $2 million a year,

0: of funding available for celebrations would rise to $4 million.
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2: Good morning, I'm Michaela Savage. It's official.
3: We know there has been a lot of speculation about Carl's future with the show. This morning we wanted to inform you that Carl will not be returning to the Today Show or Tonight.
2: Confirmation there from Carl Stefanovic's now former co-host Sarah Arbo that he won't be coming back after criticism over his independent podcast interview with Tommy Robinson, a far-right British activist. The brother of Sydney shark attack survivor Leah Stewart says she's preparing for more surgeries, but she's no longer in a critical condition. She spent 12 days in ICU and has now been reunited with her young daughter. Briefly overseas, the death toll in Venezuela has risen to at least 188 people following twin earthquakes. At least 1,500 others are injured. And in some lighter news, if your office is looking a little empty this morning, it's probably thanks to the great Socceroos Siki. They're playing Paraguay later today. It's their first World Cup clash scheduled entirely in traditional Australian working hours.
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2: Disappointing and self-inflicted is how Jason Riles has summed up Para's performance overnight, going down to South 32-12, the coach with this blunt assessment.
5: They made their one-on-one tackles on the try line, we didn't. We completed at 38% in the second half with 40% possession. Like, you won't beat a park football team doing that.
2: Tonight, the Titans are at home to the Bulldogs, then the Broncos take on the Roosters at Suncorp. And in the AFL overnight, the Lions, too strong, downing the Swans by 43 points.
4: Chest pain? Racing heart? It could be a heart attack. 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
1: This is Heat Weather.
0: Partly cloudy today with a high of 16 degrees. The outlook tomorrow, a possible shower with a high of 16. Partly cloudy for Sunday and Monday. 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
11: The FIFA World Cup meal is at Macca's with one of free six cups you can get with free with the Macca's FIFA World Cup meal. Beckham, Ronaldinho, Thierry Henry, Lamine Yamal, Son and Grimace. Guys, the cups are awesome. We've got six of them here. Thanks, Macca's. They sent us the cups.
13: Thank you. My coffee tastes beautiful out of Yamal.
11: Really?
13: Mm-hmm.
11: Yamal and your mum. Good one. I love that. I don't know. It just sounds like you're about to say your mum.
13: My mum is rocking that Nespresso pod situation. Big George Clooney fan.
11: So's my mother.
13: Yeah. Oh, yeah, it's because George. They knew Nespresso. If we get George Clooney as the face of our brand, all the middle-aged ladies,
11: horny mums,
13: will swoon and purchase our product. They were very smart.
11: Yeah, my mother likes a sneaker Macca's coffee here and there.
13: Yes.
11: She loves it. Goes through drive-by, gets
13: absolutely.
11: It. Can't go through drive-thru with me anymore because as soon as we go through, I yell. I'll be like,
13: you're from the passenger seat.
11: I'll do the classic bucket of soup. Like, you got a bucket of soup. So you can't do that anymore.
13: And how does Karen, your mother, handle that? Because I imagine
11: whack. Stop it.
13: Not enjoy.
11: Shut up.
13: Being embarrassed.
11: Oh, mate. I'm from you, so.
13: I used to play that card all the time.
11: You're not, you're from your father. Yeah. Shut up. That's what she'd say. Okay, yeah, I get it. That makes sense.
13: I was a big fan of the, who raised me?
11: Yeah, who raised me? Then you'd sit down and write a letter. How dare you talk to me like that?
13: Just a 12-page angsty essay.
11: I love that. We're going to wrap up the week with the best bits from Jess and Rowan with the diary. Next.

0: Jess and Rowan, good morning. We play Alpha Bucks at 7 o'clock and at 8 o'clock for $10,000. Everyone's favourite game. 30 seconds to answer 10 questions, all starting with the same letter. We give you $10,000 if you get it all right. And if you get 9 out of 10, we'll play straight away. We call it Redemption Round.
1: That's what happened yesterday with Cara. She wanted to buy an e-bike. She got 9, played again.
0: Yep.
1: But fell down on nouns. That's a good lesson. Noun, adjective, verb, and adverb. It trips people up.
0: Yep.
1: Study up before 7, gang.
0: Let's wrap up the week that was with the producer's diary.
2: Happy Friday. It's executive producer Shy Guy here with another look back at the week that was with the producer's diary.
1: Don't!
2: Okay, we'll get to how we got that reaction in a minute. But first, we've been keeping a close eye on Taylor Swift's upcoming wedding with NFL player Travis Kelce. It's just days away, and we got the inside scoop from a super fan. Who knew the Swifties were all over the styling of Taylor's nails?
3: I don't know if you saw Taylor Swift's nail polish at the Toy Story 5 premiere.
4: No, nails, I didn't.
3: Did not. Rowan, you're going to die because the nails did not look cute. It was like a home job, rush job to match the outfit for the day. But as a, you know, Taylor Swift would obviously get a beautiful wedding manicure.
4: Maybe not.
3: It was like that awkward time between the premiere, the actual wedding. She's like, oh, you know, I'll just do it quickly myself now, but I'll wait for my gals to do it later.
1: Why are you telling me?
0: Come on, mate. This is classic Swiftie. They just go and go and go and go and go.
1: My God, how could you be in the public eye like Taylor Swift? People are looking at your manicure.
2: I don't know about you, but when I can't spell a word, I just have to ask Siri to spell it out for me. One word that always gets me is the word maintenance, which, following a survey, turns out to be the most commonly misspelled word in the English language. Rowan put Jess to the test to see if she could spell the world's hardest word.
0: I have maintenance. This always gets misspelled a lot. Spell that out for me.
1: Isn't that so funny? You know when you look at a word too long, you go, that's wrong.
0: Yeah.
1: M-A-I-N-T-E.
0: Yep.
1: N-A.
0: Yep.
1: N-C-E.
0: Bang. Bingo. Oh,
1: thank God.
0: Yeah.
1: My year three teacher, Miss Hitchens.
0: People
1: should be proud.
0: Tend to just take the maintain and then add ANC. Maintainance. But it's not that. It's
1: maintenance.
0: Maintenance.
1: There you go. Mm. Just sound it out, team.
0: Yeah.
1: Unless you're trying to spell the word yacht, you've got no hope.
4: You're bugging, mate. You're bugging.
2: When he's not entertaining the entire East Coast with his mate Jess, you can bet Rowan's sitting at home playing PlayStation and cutting the dead skin off his foot with a box cutter. Yep, you heard me. He ran into a bit of a snag during this disgustingness, though.
0: There's like a hard bit in the middle of soft bit. So, like, I was like, well, I've clearly got all the stuff around it. Let me get Mount Vesuvius off me heel.
1: I've got to finish the job. I've got the tool for it.
0: And I push in. I was like, this is good, fine. Oop, that went way too deep.
1: You sliced your foot open.
0: But it didn't hurt. It didn't hurt because the blade was brand new. And I was like, oh, okay. And I looked at it, and it was like doing this kind of thing. And I was like, oh, no, blood, sweat. I nailed it. Felt like there should be blood, though, but it didn't hurt. I was like, all right, cool. 20 seconds, look down the floor. That's a lot of blood.
1: Oh, God. So it took your body even a second to register. Yeah. This guy's just cut me open with a box cutter.
0: Yeah, I've cut myself open with the box cutter.
1: And what, are we talking on your heel?
0: Yeah.
1: So right on the pressure part of your foot.
0: Not, luckily. So say that's my heel.
1: Yep.
0: It was probably just off to the side.
1: Okay.
0: But so not right. If it was right in the middle, I would be buggered. I would have probably had to go to the hospital. But, like, my heel feels fine.
1: Oh, my God.
0: Like, I've, like, fully, I think because I got on top of it right away.
1: Yeah, your body, like, didn't have time to react to the stupidity.
0: To the stupidity. My, I do feel like a dumbass. But, hey, if you need to get,
1: No, you're not recommending this.
0: Okay.
1: No.
2: Jess's marriage to her husband Angus hit some turbulence earlier in the week when he asked her not to go support him at his High Rocks event in Sydney that he's doing in a few weeks. How do you think Jess reacted to this when he told her?
1: But he basically said to me yesterday, I don't love you.
0: Okay, this will be good.
1: My husband is competing in a big fitness event in a couple of weeks. You might have heard of it.
0: Oh, yeah.
1: High Rocks.
0: He is
1: too. It's around the country. And yeah. I said, I'd like to be in the auditorium.
0: Yep.
1: You know, and be supporting you. So I planted that seed a while ago. And he said, oh, do you have to come?
0: That's a fair question.
1: No, it... I'm trying to be supportive, Rowan. Do you need to come?
0: Do you need to come? Do you need to go?
1: What do you mean?
0: Do you need to...
1: What do you mean? He goes, I just... Oh, do you have to come?
0: Really?
1: And me, being the very calm, rational person that I am, said, what, don't you want me there?
4: That's exactly how it would have gone, by the way, guys.
1: He was like, no, it's not that. He goes, I've just got a lot to think about and I don't need to be worrying about you.
0: Ah, you see what I'm talking about.
1: So, do you think he wants me there? Or should
0: I think...
1: I'd already bought the body paint that I could write Go Gussie on my chest.
0: Wait, listen, if you're going to do some nipple covers and some body paint, maybe you should
1: Yeah.
5: I'm sexy and I know it. I
2: work out. You might have seen this earlier in the week on your feeds where you say a sentence in a variety of different tones. I thought I'd challenge Jess and Rowan with the phrase, good for you, to see how they'd go. The first tone I wanted them to say good for you in was with a concerned tone. Rowan, go first.
4: Yeah. Good for you.
1: Jess. Oh, my God, that was incredible.
0: Your turn. Your turn.
1: Good for you.
0: Oh, that was like disgust.
1: A bit more disgust than concern.
2: I'm going to award that one to Rowan.
1: I did drama for 8 months.
0: Are we doing?
2: Yeah, we're doing points. Oh, I've just decided we're doing points.
1: Sorry.
0: Yeah, do points, baby.
1: Shy guy.
2: Yeah,
1: hey. Son of a drama teacher. That's not fair. It
2: you might
1: blood.
2: Get it back. You might
1: I'm
2: get
1: not
2: it back.
1: I'm not going to. That was incredible.
2: Right. I want you to say it in a supportive tone.
1: I'll start. Good for you.
0: It's good. It's a good one.
2: Bit Miss Doubtfire, but sure.
1: Shut
2: up. Rowan.
0: Very missed out by. Good for you.
1: That was sarcasm.
0: See, now she thinks she's going to lose. She's like angry.
1: No, I'm just picking up on
2: the look, I'll award it to Jess.
0: Yeah, make her feel better, okay. Yes. It's like,
2: point each, point each. Guys? It really just comes down to how well you can say good for you with a flirty
1: I'm going to have this.
0: Okay, you go first then.
1: No, you go
0: first. Okay, I'll go first. Good for you.
1: Good for you. Come on.
2: That was a bit horny.
4: Good for you.
1: Good for you.
2: All right, that'll do it for another week on Jess and Rowan. We'll see you next week.
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0: 3 minutes to seven, Jess and Rowan, good morning.
1: Just quickly, Ro, we were talking, you being in the drive-thru with your mother, she's banned you from being in the passenger seat now because you play funny buggers.
0: She just doesn't go to McDonald's anymore if I'm in the car. if I'm driving, she knows what's coming.
1: That's
0: if I
1: right.
0: go into McDonald's, she goes, oh, and she hides, tries to put a jumper over her head.
1: And she says things like, you know, who raised you? You're like, well, you did.
0: It was much worse when I was younger because she was a teacher at one of the local high schools.
1: Oh.
0: So when I was like, it started when I was like 14, 15, 16, because a lot of the people that were at Prospect High School in Launceston were also working at the South Donny Maccas. So we'd go past and I'd be like, oh, that's John. John's grade eight in art class. He hates going to mum's art class.
1: Oh.
0: And they just scream.
1: So we can really have some fun.
0: That's Mrs. Edwards.
1: Fantastic. I was similar, you know, if my mum would have a go at me, I'd be like, well, who raised me? You?
0: You.
1: Brooke got in touch. And don't forget, you can text the show anytime and you could win.
0: $500 to Kmart.
1: That's right. We're going to give that away at 9 o'clock. Brooke, you're in contention. She goes, my mother always says, so it sounds like it's still going, that I'm a feral princess.
0: Oh.
1: And my comeback is simply, apple, mother, apple.
0: Apple.
1: That is
0: apple.
1: Impactful. I remember a friend of mine, Diana, her mum would be flying off the handle and her go-to move was to just drop her head down, downcast shoulders, and she'd sing, I'm sorry, I can't be perfect.
0: Come on.
1: And her mum would hit the roof.
0: Fly off the handle.
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7: Moomba Range travelling a little busily through Redwood this morning around the saddle and down back towards Withcott, and also seeing a bit of a build for your run on the Gore Highway through Pittsworth and through Westbrook. Not looking too bad at the moment for your run on the bypass. The Warrego seeing those usual delays through Oakey through the roadwork zone and fairly clear New England Highway between Toowoomba and Warwick. 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
24: Good morning, Rob McLeod with a fresh news update. A poor report card for Queensland Health. Public hospitals have missed key targets for ambulance ramping, elective surgery and outpatient care as demand continues to climb in our hospitals. More than one in three patients waited longer than 30 minutes to be transferred from an ambulance in 2025-26, while thousands are still waiting longer than clinically recommended for surgery. Farmers say they've scored a partial win after Queensland Parliament passed a new coal seam gas drilling bill with key protections retained. The LNP says the laws will strengthen water safeguards for the Condamine alluvium and agricultural land in the Darling Downs, while also setting out compensation rights if subsidence affects farming land or productivity. In sport, a tough task awaits the Western Clydesdales when they take on QRL ladder leaders Sunshine Coast on Sunday. Despite the Toowoomba home ground advantage, the Clydesdales have only won 5 of their last 29 games at the sports ground.
25: Hit National News.
26: Morning, I'm Michaela Savage. Carl Stefanovic is officially leaving the Today Show and Channel 9.
27: Carl has, of course, woken up with Today for 21 years, so we know this is a huge change for our viewers and, of course, for us. He is our mate and he is our colleague, and it goes without saying that Carl's presence will be missed.
26: Co-host Sarah Arbo announcing his departure on 9 there. The network says it is no longer possible for Stefanovic to continue hosting the show at the same time as his independent podcast. It follows backlash over his interview with far-right British activist Tommy Robinson. Overseas now, the death toll from twin earthquakes in Venezuela has now reached at least 188. It's expected to climb further as search parties comb through the rubble of collapsed buildings. Back home, the PM admits there's more to do when it comes to Australia's social media ban. Anthony Albanese confirming the government's looking at ways to strengthen it. And live sites across the country will be packed with fans chucking a Socceroos sickie to watch the Aussies World Cup clash with Paraguay today.
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26: Souths have spoiled the Mitch Moses 250th milestone party, downing Para 32-12 at CommBank. Alice Duncan and Cody Walker both bagged a double. Wayne Bennett praising the side's defensive effort.
29: I think we did 7 sets in a row on the try line there. When we got given away 6 to go, that was pretty impressive. You know, kept us kept the scoreboard away from getting out of our control.
26: And in the AFL, the Lions put on a show, beating the Swans by 43 points at the Gabba overnight.
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1: This is Heat Weather.
24: Partly cloudy today with a high of 16 degrees. The outlook tomorrow, a possible shower with a high of 16. Partly cloudy for Sunday and Monday. 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
10: 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Hello to you, babe.
25: Morning, guys.
30: Carly,
25: morning.
30: Happy Friday to you, babe. What do you want our 10 grand for?
25: I want to do the SAS course in November.
10: Sick.
30: Oh, hell yeah.
10: But to be qualified SAS, or like it's just a fitness thing?
25: Nah, just a fitness
10: sick
25: thing.
10: Okay, all right.
25: I think it's like 2 days.
10: Okay, oh, over
30: my
10: 2 days.
30: Oh, that is tough.
10: So is this like a more hardcore fitness thing, more hardcore than like High Rocks?
25: Yes.
10: Yeah, cool.
30: Okay.
10: Have
30: you already done it, Carly?
25: No.
30: Oh, okay. She's just gone straight to the elite performance level.
10: The star stuff. Shoot the stars.
30: She found out that High Rock stands for Hybrid Rockstar and went,
10: lame.
30: I'm going to go do SAS. Carly, you clearly got what it takes, all right? You built us some tough stuff. And your letter is T. T for tough, all right?
25: Perfect.
30: All right, you ready to rock?
25: Ready.
30: Okay, your time will start after the first question, starting with letter T. We need you to name an insect.
25: Pass.
30: A male celebrity.
25: Tim Allen.
30: A verb.
25: Time.
30: A school subject.
25: Pass.
30: A colour.
25: Teal.
30: A car part.
25: Tire.
30: A music genre.
25: Trance.
30: Something loud.
25: Treble.
30: A reality TV show.
25: Bath.
30: A technology brand.
10: I got four here so far. Is verb right? That can be five.
30: I believe time can be used as a verb, like to time the race.
10: Oh, yeah, okay,
30: would
10: so
30: make
10: five. Okay,
30: it
10: good
30: a verb, yeah.
10: All right, insect, tick, termite. Could have tarantula. School subject, technology, tourism, maybe. Textiles, perhaps.
30: Mm-hmm.
10: Something loud. Don't know if I do treble.
30: I don't think
10: treble's more of a
30: music component.
10: Yeah, like if you said a drum, I mean, not for tea, but like a drum is
30: yeah,
10: loud.
30: Yeah, yeah.
10: But a treble is not loud.
30: Can you say the treble of the song is loud? I think it's too much of a stretch.
10: No, I would, like a train is loud.
30: Exactly.
10: You know what I mean? Trumpet, yes. Thunder.
30: Carly knows.
10: Carly
30: she knows.
10: Well, I got five there, Dallas. Normally under five, we like an apology.
30: Yeah.
10: But no apology needed for a five.
25: No worries, guys.
30: Thank you, Carly.
10: Good
30: thanks
10: luck
30: for joining the show.
10: With your SAS course.
30: Yeah.
10: Next on talk, what did you walk in on?
30: Yeah, and that's open to interpretation,
10: whatever
30: wouldn't
10: you
30: say, Ron?
10: Yeah. Did you walk in on some hanky panky? Did you walk in on someone stealing a bank? Whatever. Anything
30: whatever
10: like that.
30: Oh, I'd love to hear a bank robbery
10: would
30: story.
10: It? Me too. All the nitty gritties. What did you walk in on? With that next on Jess and Rowan after Alex Warren.

0: Jess and Rowan, good morning. We do a little thing we call Friday Bangers, where we bat up a song and you guys pick the song, we play it on air.
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2: That's right. So make sure you've saved our number, 0488 881069. Save us in your contacts, Jess and Rowan. That way, if you're on the go and you've got the Siri or the CarPlay set up, bada bing, bada boom, you can put your 2 cents in.
0: I love that. You've got the Siri set up. It's good. Got the Siri.
2: Have I phrased that poorly?
0: One of my mate's fiancé says, I was talking to the AIs, and I love it. I love it.
2: What's wrong with that?
0: The AIs, like they're the council.
2: There's multiple AIs.
0: I was talking to the AI, because I put in a chat, it's just a...
2: Do you want to specify? I'm the wrong person.
0: Never mind, doesn't matter.
2: Okay. Anyway, get the series.
0: Yep.
2: Or your Geminis.
0: Yeah, or your Geminis. Totally.
2: Can Gemini text us?
0: Gemini probably could at some point. Claude might be able to.
2: Claude.
3: Gemini can if you have an Android phone. It's a Google. You just say, hey, Google. Or okay, Google, or whatever.
0: Just say, hey, Gemini?
3: I don't know.
0: Either.
2: It's all developing very quickly. What I'm saying is it's a great way to get involved in the show. We have $500 worth of Kmart cash to give away at 9 a.m. today for the best contribution. So, contribute.
0: Please do. Guys, we were talking earlier in the week and we had a lovely caller. Her name was Brittany. Basically, she told us what she was walking in on. We didn't believe it.
4: So my husband took me away for a weekend. On the morning, he gave me a birthday cake and some flowers and a present, and it was really cute. We were like, we'll cut it with dinner tonight. We went out for the day. We actually came back to the hotel because we forgot something halfway through the day, and the cleaner was eating the birthday cake.
0: Bugger off. I'd be furious.
2: No. You walked in mid-bite.
4: Yeah, they were just standing there eating the birthday cake. We were just dumbfounded. We were like, what do we even do?
0: We spoke about this on like a Tuesday, and we're like, we've got to come back to this.
2: We've got to come back. What did you walk in on? A housekeeper eating your birthday cake is got to be one of the greats. She went on to say they left that hotel. Fair enough.
0: Yeah, fair enough. It'd be very deer in the headlights with the spoon.
2: Absolutely. Yeah. So that's the sort of broadness, because I think your brain, Rowan, if I may, be so crude. Okay. Your brain goes into a bit of hanky-panky, who have you walked in on in that regard, or maybe you were, the door was opened on you.
0: Yep.
2: But it could be something as innocent as you return to your own hotel room.
0: Totally.
2: Sonia has called very quickly. She either wants our Kmart cash or very, very keen to get involved. Good morning, Sonia.
0: Hey, Son.
5: Good morning.
2: You've walked in on your best friend.
5: Yes, we were about 16 years old and we were babysitting at my sister's house, and her and her boyfriend disappeared, and I had to go into the bathroom, and here they were on the floor having hanky-panky.
2: Oh, yeah, okay,
0: yeah, hanky-panky. It's hanky-panky. Of course it is.
2: Of course it is. And, Sonia, what did you do? You've swung the door open and deer in the headlights, or did you just get the hell out of there?
5: No, I got yelled at and told to get out in no uncertain terms.
2: Yes, fair enough.
0: That's because Sonia's too busy standing there staring with her eyes.
2: That's the
0: What's
2: issue
0: going on?
2: With the freeze part of fight, flight or freeze. It can really put you looking like a creeper.
0: Oh, I would be staring. And then it's a stare off. Everyone's nude.
2: You don't want to be making eye contact.
0: 131060. What did you walk in on? We'll take your calls next, guys.
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0: doing with the Dean with the making the mouth bigger?
1: Just say it's sexy. You turn me on.
2: No, it wouldn't. No way.
1: I love dentistry.
0: That kind of gear.
1: Barb, hello.
0: Hello.
3: Hi, how are you guys?
1: Yeah,
0: so good,
1: Barb.
0: Good, babe.
1: I'm nervous. You walked in on something as a kid.
3: Yeah, I was about 6 or 7 and I got woken up because there was this weird noise happening and it scared me. So I ran to my parents' room and then it was them. And then where do you go?
1: What do you do, Barb? What do you do? How did they try and talk their way out of it? You know, you got to do the classic, well, oh, we're practicing UFC or whatever.
0: That's not great.
3: I don't know that they actually ever realised, because I would have hightailed on out of there as fast as possible.
1: I don't know you ever caught them.
3: No, I'm not sure. I don't think that. I never said anything if they did.
1: Traumatising.
0: Trauma.
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10: Toowoomba Range travelling well. The Toowoomba Bypass not looking too bad at the moment, and also seeing a little bit of a build for your run on the Warrego Highway through Oakey this morning. Fairly clear for New England Highway between Toowoomba and Warwick. Cunningham Highway not too bad through Gladfield, and Toowoomba Carrara Road at speed through Kembia and through Leeburn so far as well. Taylor Street at Tor Street not too bad at this stage either. 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That's the latest traffic on the Darling Downs Hit 100.7.
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4: Good morning, Rod McLeod with a fresh news update. Darling Downs farmers are claiming a partial victory after new coal seam gas legislation passed Queensland Parliament. The LNP says the laws will strengthen protections for the Condamine alluvium and surrounding agricultural land as gas development expands in the region. Member for Condamine, Pat Weir, says the new laws will give landholders a lot more certainty.
5: When you have a CSG company knock on your door, it's a daunting experience. You don't know what to expect, and there's always been concerns that the legislation didn't quite cover, particularly with subsidence.
4: Several regional Queensland mayors have been in Canberra fighting controversial changes to emergency disaster funding. The Commonwealth wants a 50-50 cost-sharing model, putting more financial pressure on the state government and local councils. Nationals leader Matt Canavan says it's a bad move.
6: Now, natural disasters are an inevitable feature of our country, and what has almost been taken as inevitable is the fact that support would be provided by higher levels of government.
3: Hit National News.
7: Hey, I'm Michaela Savage. Plenty of green and gold will be on display as Australia prepares to take on Paraguay at the World Cup. Socceroos fans expected to pack out live sites across the country, while Matt Dawson's leading the Aussie charge over in the States.
8: It's one thing about Aussies, you know, while some countries around the world may not like each other, you know, everyone loves an Aussie, and everyone, you know, and Aussies love everyone, so everyone's welcome.
7: That audio on 7. Karl Stefanovic will no longer wake up with today. He's officially leaving the show and Channel 9. The network saying it's not possible for him to host it at the same time as his independent podcast. Follows backlash over his interview with British far-right figure Tommy Robinson. Stefanovic's been with 9 for just over 2 decades. Briefly, overseas, Venezuela's death toll following twin earthquakes yesterday is now sitting at 188. And is expected to rise further. And back home, Australia's social media ban will be strengthened. The Prime Minister says the federal government is considering ways to improve it, admitting there is more to do.
1: When you buy Australian-made, you're backing local businesses, jobs and our economy. 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
7: Wayne Bennett has praised the effort of the Bunnies, saying it was their defence that got them the points over Para. South's running out winners 32-12 to spoil Mitch Moses' 250th milestone match. 5'8 Cody Walker starred, bagging a double.
9: He's got things that you can't coach, and he's a great competitor, and it's great compliments. Came really, really good, and they both get on well with each other.
7: And in the AFL overnight, the Lions were too strong for the Swans, winning by 43 points at the Gabba.
1: Short of breath, dizzy, heart racing? 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
3: This is Heat Weather.
4: Partly cloudy today with a high of 16 degrees. The outlook tomorrow, a possible shower with a high of 16. Partly cloudy for Sunday and Monday. 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
16: This is radio, so we get you to pick the songs. So this is our Friday bangers. We both throw up a song. There's a theme. You guys text Jess and Rowan, 0488881069. You either text Jess for her song, Rowan for my song. And then we play that song. That's how it goes.
13: That's right. Executive producer Shy Guy thinking long and hard about what to make the theme this week.
16: Yep.
13: Shy Guy?
17: Yep. So Australia's playing Paraguay at midday today.
16: Alien songs?
17: No.
16: Okay.
13: In the...
17: Because that was the Brazilian game.
13: In the... FIFA World Cup.
17: So we're doing ball songs.
16: Anything
17: relating to balls.
16: I'm going to start with Fireball.
14: Fireball.
16: I mean, what a tune.
13: A solid ball song, Rowan.
16: Solid ball song?
13: It's in the title.
16: Yeah.
13: I've had to go into lyrics for mine. I hope that's okay.
16: Of course. To be honest, guys, I did jump in here really quick. It's the only one I could think of.
13: I had to think long and hard myself.
16: What are you going
13: with? What about a bit of Lil Jon? Get

0: I think only ever in my career once I've left the mic on the whole song. That was fun.
1: It's dangerous, isn't it?
0: Yeah, it is dangerous. Today's Friday Banger on Jess and Rowan.
1: That was wonderful. Make sure you've saved our number. That's the way you get to dictate every Friday.
0: Totally.
1: We do the bangers, but don't forget, we got $500 of Kmart cash to give away by the end of the show as well.
0: Normally when a song's on, we get to talk about the next break. So do you know what we're doing here?
1: Do you know what's so funny?
0: I turned it off a couple of times.
1: I was getting real crunk, and then I went, what is next? Oh, it's me.
0: So you're all good. I think it should be all good.
1: And I actually think that was a great pump up because I've got something big going down tomorrow, Ro.
0: Cool.
1: Girls on tour.
0: Girls on tour.
1: And it's not just any girls. It's the thirsty girls who drink and finish books on tour.
0: Oh, yeah, I know the girls.
1: That is the name of my book club that, yes, Rowan has become an honorary member of. You got invited one time.
0: Yeah, one time.
1: Because you started your reading journey just a couple months ago.
0: Yeah, I love my Kindle now.
1: I said, do you want to get involved on some chitty chat and a glass of wine over a pad CU? And the girls are asking, is he going to keep coming back? Because your contributions were stellar.
0: Thank you. It depends on the book. I don't know if I can do the cowboy erotica kind of stuff.
1: And
0: but
1: that's
0: I could get
1: what
0: into
1: the
0: something.
1: Next pick was, so I appreciate you bowed out.
0: Do you know me well enough to go, he won't want to
1: do that. He won't want to do that, even though that is the beauty of a book club. Mm. If you've been dilly-dallying about maybe starting one because you only like a certain genre, that was me too.
0: If it was a very story-driven thriller whodunit, I'd probably be into it.
1: Could we put a little bit of romance in that?
0: But how does that fit in with kidnapping and murder?
1: I'm not sure.
0: And you can't go kidnapping and then also cowboy erotica in there. Maybe
1: there's a market here.
0: Maybe there's a market, yeah.
1: So, yes, that is the book that we are discussing tomorrow, actually.
0: Cool.
1: It's our monthly meetup.
0: Yep.
1: But how's this for just a headline? It's our end of financial year catch up. So we are going on tour.
0: Okay.
1: We've picked a destination about an hour away from all of us, all right?
0: Oh, that's good.
1: And there are seven ladies in my book club,
0: right?
1: So when you pick a destination like that, of course, it feels all fun and romantic and exciting.
0: Yep.
1: And then you start thinking about logistics, Ro.
0: Yeah.
1: How are we all getting an hour away? Like, book club's not meant to be an expensive friend thing. It's meant to be easy. Usually we're at someone's house. Maybe we're doing a takeaway or someone's cooking, but it's meant to be easy.
0: Mm.
1: Now we're talking about dressing up. People are already asking to borrow jackets and shoes and what's the dress code. People are looking at menus and dietary requirements. So me being the absolute...
0: That is tricky, actually.
1: ...just hero that I am. How can I make it easier for the gals?
0: Mm.
1: I've offered up my husband's car. Because what does he drive, Rowan?
0: He'd actually love to drive your BMW, but he...
1: But he's not allowed to. He's not an ambassador. But I need a vehicle that can support the ladies. And someone in my relationship happens to have a Hyundai Santa Fe 7-seater soccer mum car.
0: You're not allowed to drive that car anymore, mate. All right. You're not allowed to... I reckon you go to BMW and ask if they've got a people mover. Take that.
1: Oh.
0: You can do some content or something.
1: I need like a carnival or...
0: Yeah.
1: When people have four children, what car do they drive?
0: Carnivals.
1: A Hiace.
0: Hiace.
1: I need a van.
0: This guy here has four kids. He has a Hiace.
1: That's what he drives, isn't it?
0: Yeah.
1: So this is the thing. The group chat's popping off and everyone's getting a bit angsty about logistics. Can we hire someone? Do we put it on Airtasker?
0: Oh.
1: And I go, I've got a 7-seater in my family.
0: Oh, my God. The girl's got a driver to go and talk about books.
1: What are you doing tomorrow?
0: Oh, busy as, man. Very busy.
1: Going to earn $100?
0: Is that it?
1: Wow.
0: Where are you going?
1: We're going out.
0: There's not enough money.
1: It's going to be nice.
0: There's not enough money, mate.
1: But I, before consulting affected parties, just put in the chat, ladies, I got this. I've got a 7-seater.
0: You haven't even asked him yet.
1: A couple of the girls are little. I went, you'll be fine in the kiddie seats, in the boot.
0: It's true.
1: I got in there once when I was pregnant. If I can fit in there, anyone can fit in there. Maybe
0: totally.
1: Not you, producer Shago. You're a very long boy. I wouldn't put you in the back. But I batted up and then I went, oh, no.
0: What
1: the car seat? Because we've got a little girl.
0: No, you just take it out.
1: We can take it out. I don't know how to do that. So I had to go to my husband yesterday and said, hey, so for tomorrow, going to need you to do X, Y, Z. Can you make sure the petrol's filled up? He went, what for? I said, I'm going to need the soccer mum car to ferry the girls around. It's end of financial year book club. Is that right, oh, sweetheart?
0: How'd that go down?
1: Look, not great. He had a few things on the agenda, but what do we always come back to, Ro?
0: It's my world.
1: If it's
0: you live
1: not
0: in
1: a little bit of that. If it's not in the joint calendar, I can't be blamed for not knowing you need your own car.
0: That's true.
1: I've got to get the girls there.
0: It's fine.
1: And I pitched it as the alternative is we pay for a driver, and that's an expense.
0: I think you guys should pay for a driver. So I could
1: drive. That means I don't drink. That's cheaper for me and for our family budget. I think I'm doing the right thing by everyone, helping the gals.
0: Get a driver. Get a driver, mate.
1: Shy guy, I know it's your birthday this weekend, but you want to earn an extra $100?
2: Nah, Babs will.
0: Babs literally will, bro.
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0: 14 call 13 1060 when it is time. If you want to win $10,000, we would love you to win $10,000. We got it for you at 7 and at 8 o'clock with Alpha Bucks.
1: That's right. Yesterday at 8, Cara got a 9, which is redemption round. She played again straight away. Unfortunately got an 8.
0: Yep.
1: But this close to buying herself an e-bike.
0: I normally, just so everyone knows, on Jess and Rowan, Rowan hates e-bikes. So if you win the $10,000 with Alpha Bucks, it's probably the one time I'd be okay with
1: it. You were getting excited for Cara, though.
0: Well, she also said it was one of those $900 e-bikes. It wasn't one of those $4,000 ones.
1: She said because she wanted to, like, cart her kid around for adventures.
0: I get it.
1: That was nice.
0: I do. I get it if it's close to a beach. It's a tall, small beach town. But if you're riding those e-bikes around...
1: Just get out
0: busy
1: of Rowan's
0: people.
1: Way, all right?
0: I might kick the wheel or something. Hey, saw something on TikTok last night and wanted to ask you. If you had a hand of five fingers, which you do.
1: I do.
0: What five liquids would you like to come out of each finger?
1: Excuse me?
0: I'll start with one.
1: That's an amazing question. Like
0: I'll
1: my
0: start.
1: Own
0: yep.
1: pistol.
0: So you could, but it's not like an interchangeable kind of revolver out of the one.
1: Yeah,
0: you've got five fingers. So let's just say, I would say the easy one here, I'll give you a good example. I'd probably like still water out of the thumb. Like it's a, what do you call those things? Those hydration packs?
1: Camelback.
0: It's like a camelback.
1: What? Oh, but would you waste that, Ro? You can just go a tap. Why do you need it to be in your thumb? You're not doing hikes in the desert.
0: Because it's right there. It's healthy. It's good. Well, what if you are stuck in the desert?
1: I feel like you've wasted your thumb there.
0: Well, that's only 20% of the hand.
1: True.
0: And
1: it's also your hand. I don't need to suck on your thumb.
0: Totally.
1: I want, like, French onion soup coming out of my thumb.
0: Well,
1: my mum's, because hers is the best.
0: I'm thinking maybe water.
1: Okay.
0: I'm thinking maybe like black coffee, batched brew cup mug, so I could just out of the index. Middle finger, maybe like a nice caramel / douche de leche, the douche de louche. You know what I'm talking about?
1: What do you mean, like in sauce form?
0: Yeah.
1: I thought that was an ice cream flavour, but can you get in like a sauce?
0: Well, if it would come out of a bottle or something, or it's like liquidy kind of, sauce is okay. I'm okay with sauce.
1: Do you know what I'd like? Ice magic. Because it's liquid in ya, but then it hits the ice cream and freezes. Oh, I guess hard.
0: That's some wizard shit, bro. I don't know.
1: Isn't it? That's not food.
0: Maybe like a couple extra here that's a bit strange.
1: But it's your fingers.
0: Thank you. I'm stuck on the last couple, but I think barbecue sauce out the ring finger.
1: Yeah. But not master foods, like a fancy one. Are you happy with just a classic?
0: How many times have
1: I said? Simple.
0: I'm white trash. I want the master foods.
1: I just bought like a bespoke on the other
0: one. Out the pinky. When I drop that down, extra virgin olive oil. Bang. Like that. Boom. A-bomb.
1: Do you know how much money I spend?
0: That's what I'm saying. That's exactly what I'm saying. What would you do? What would you have on
1: your
0: hand?
1: The olive oil, you've really made me think that.
0: Yep. Olive oil's great.
1: Yeah. I love... Can I change at least seasonally?
0: So you've kind of gone meals.
1: I want French onion just for winter.
0: You could do that. All right, let me write this down. French
1: onion for winter. And then that can sub out to...
0: Yeah.
1: Maybe a gazpacho for summer.
0: What's that?
1: That's cold. That's cold tomato soup. It's a Mexican soup. Because I don't want soup in the middle of summer.
2: These are soups coming out of your finger now.
0: So, well, it's liquid. You could.
1: I could do whatever I want. If he can have... What did you...
0: As long as it's... No, I'm only okay if it's a soup that hasn't got any bits in it.
1: Fine. My mum can strain the onion bits out of the French... I can't have a mulligatawny. It's got the chunks.
0: I don't know what that is either, but mulligatawny...
1: I made your mulligatawny ones. It's got the lentils and the sweet potatoes.
0: Oh, that is quite nice, actually.
1: Okay, French onion and then a gazpacho, because you could really blend those.
0: How have you not gone water or anything yet?
1: Because the tap is right there. Similar with coffee. I'm happy to go about for coffee.
0: Get stuck in the desert. Yep, what else?
1: Do you know what? Do you know what's a great combination? I want one finger do a Nando's medium peri. Perry, and the next finger doing vinegar, because when you pump those onto some chips together, unbelievable combo.
0: Oh, that's
1: maybe
0: so...
1: my third finger is the creamy chip dip. That's a lot of.
0: I feel like you're going very one-dimensional.
1: Nah, because you don't understand how many hot chips I eat. That is a big component.
0: You could do it like it's a Macca's, conveyor belt, just bang.
1: Yes. Boom, boom. Well, I'm picturing like at a bar or pub, you know, when you say, hey, can I have a Pepsi and a Solo and a mineral water for my three friends?
0: Oh,
1: and they use the same gun. What's that called at the pub?
0: That's
1: different buttons.
0: Yeah, that's the soft drink gun.
1: And then I've got one finger left.
0: Hey, by the way, 0488881069, what would you have come out of your fingers?
1: What liquids? Maybe Solo.
0: Solo.
1: Or a Passione.
0: Are you thinking a carbonated?
1: Well, now I realise I've got no drinks, so I'm going to need one drink.
0: Mine is all drink. Oh, I guess you could drink. Okay, so
1: you've got water and coffee in
0: Passione's
1: there.
0: Passione's a good one.
1: Passione, I love Passiona.
0: What would be your highlight, do you reckon, EP, executive producer, Shy Guy? If you could have
2: from
0: one.
2: From your lot?
0: Or just if anyone you think.
1: You want to suck on my fingers?
3: No, I'm good. I think I'd have to go water just to help you guys out, because you've not chosen water.
0: I chose water.
1: He's
0: my first one.
1: But
3: Jess isn't in the desert. She's going to be too busy having French
1: Shy
3: onion
1: guy.
3: And soup.
0: Oh, too bad. She'd be there with soup and we'd be surviving.
1: What a great mate.
0: We'd leave you there.
1: Let me suck on his water thumb. You wouldn't share your water thumb.
0: You need to help me. Sorry.
1: I can offer you my creamy chip dip, but that's not helping us in
0: Wash
1: the desert.
0: Wash it down with Shy Guy's thumb. Oh.
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7: Wolverine's looking clear until you get to Redwood, where it does slow up a little bit just underneath the saddle in the roadwork zone. The Toowoomba bypass looking okay. Anzac Avenue has some delays through Harristown. Ruthven Street, not too bad through Kearney Springer through Centenary Heights. Murphy's Creek Road, seeing some delays through Mount Kynoch and through Blue Mountain Heights now too. 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That's the latest traffic up today. 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
24: Good morning, Rob McLeod with a fresh news update. Darling Downs farmers say they've scored a partial win after Queensland passed a new coal seam gas drilling bill. The LNP says the laws strengthen water restrictions for the Condamine alluvium and Darling Downs farmland, while also setting out compensation rights if CSG activity causes subsidence damage. The bill includes new conditions for coal seam gas wells in the region as well. Retired officers working as special constables will keep their jobs after a backflip from police. Nearly 100 special constables were told earlier this month they were no longer required due to budget pressures amid a $400 million shortfall, but the decision has been overturned after pressure from the police union. Opposition leader Stephen Miles has given his budget reply speech in Parliament, pledging to waive car registration fees for apprentice tradies if Labor wins government. Labor says the registration policy would save apprentices about $590 a year and cost $94 million over 4 years.
14: Hit national news.
25: Hey, I'm Michaela Savage. Karl Stefanovic says he is now free and truly independent after Nine confirmed he's leaving immediately. The network says he could no longer host today while running his independent podcast. Karl using YouTube to thank viewers and defend airing different perspectives.
26: I didn't get the chance to thank my free-to-air audience for 21 great years. So thank you for riding the ups and downs.
25: A bit of a dip in productivity is expected later today when the Socceroos take on Paraguay in the World Cup. Workers around Australia are set to join in on the great Socceroos sickie. Even the PM's on board.
27: I've got a ministry meeting here in Parliament House this morning. It will end sharply at 11:30.
25: Anthony Albanese on the ABC there. Briefly to other news this morning, as search crews comb through the rubble after twin earthquakes hit Venezuela, the death toll is expected to rise. It's currently at least 188. And King Charles and Queen Camilla will not move into Buckingham Palace when renovations finish next year, breaking almost two centuries of royal tradition.
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25: Parramatta coach Jason Riles admits his side was nowhere near good enough, going down to South 32-12. Callis Duncan and Cody Walker both bagged a double for the Bunnies, while Brandon Smith put on a show.
28: It's been quite hard, you know, the last couple of games, obviously, with the game changing, the pace of the game has been, it's quite hard to adjust to. I think it's only like my five or sixth game, but, you know, I'm starting to just build that tank.
25: And in the AFL overnight, the Lions were too strong, downing the Swans by 43 points at the Gabba.
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14: This is Heat Weather.
24: Partly cloudy today with a high of 16 degrees. The outlook tomorrow, a possible shower with a high of 16. Partly cloudy for Sunday and Monday. 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
4: 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G'day to you, Brooke.
5: G'day. Happy Friday.
4: Happy Friday
7: to you, darling. What would you like $10,000 for ahead of the weekend?
5: I love to put it towards going to London and do the Monopoly board.
4: Hell yeah.
7: Oh my God, real life Monopoly board.
4: What's the Monopoly board? Do you know this,
7: Do you mean
4: Jess?
7: Like go to all the places that are featured on Monopoly?
4: Oh.
5: The original Mayfair, King's Cross.
4: Oh, yeah. I was thinking of you, there was like something in London was a big Monopoly square. You just wanted to see it. But no, it's you just want to do the trip.
7: Live it out. I love a trip that is themed
4: me too.
7: Around something. Brooke, that is an excellent motivator. You'll like this. Your letter's N, N for Northumberland Avenue.
4: Well done.
7: Thank you.
5: Cool.
7: And your time will start after the first question. Are you ready?
5: I'm ready.
7: Let's do it. Starting with letter N, Brooke, we need you to name. Fruit.
5: Pass.
7: A food brand.
5: Nestle.
7: A country.
5: Netherlands.
7: Something in the shed.
5: Pass.
7: An animal.
5: Pass.
7: A verb.
5: Noun. Pass.
7: A fictional world.
5: Pass.
7: An accessory.
5: Necklace.
7: An Aussie sports person.
4: Oh. Bit of a toughie there. Brooke?
5: Yes.
4: All right, let's go through a couple. A fruit, nectarine. Something in the shed, nails, nuts. Some netting, perhaps. An animal, you could add a narwhal.
7: The ocean's a unicorn, baby.
4: Totally. Or you could add a newt. A verb is what, Jess?
7: A verb is a doing word. So a safe one is just anything that ends in ing, nodding.
4: Oh, yeah.
5: Yes.
7: Yeah, put it in a verb.
4: Fictional world, Neverland, Narnia. You got accessory, obviously. And then an Oz sports player, Nathan Brown. That kind of vibe. Sorry, Brooke, can't get you to London. But, hey, you could go to a game shop and purchase
7: Monopoly. That's
4: buy
7: nice.
4: Monopoly. Yeah, just
5: that might be my plan.
4: All right, Dub. It's tough. When that timer gets going. Plus, now for $10,000, it's tricky.
7: And I feel like I sound like a broken record, Rowan, but I think I have to keep saying it. Nouns, verbs, adjectives, and adverbs. They very commonly trip people up. We've got a cheat sheet on the Jess and Rowan Instagram page. We pinned it. It's right at the top. Study up over the weekend. We'll try again on Monday.
4: At Jess and Rowan on Instagram. Go there now and follow us if you're there. Thanks, guys.
7: Oh, don't just use us for our knowledge.
4: You can do that too, but just at least give us a follow, guys.
7: Yeah.
4: Next, we want to know if you have any wild proposal stories or how did you propose? We'll take that story and run it to the hill next after BB Rexha. This is Jess and Rowan. Good morning.

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14: Good morning, Rob McLeod with a fresh news update. Anger is growing over Canberra's plans for state and federal disaster recovery funding to be split 50-50. Several Queensland mayors have been in the nation's capital raising concerns about the changes. Nationals leader Matt Canavan says the cost shift will financially ruin a lot of councils.
15: We have pretty good natural disaster funding frameworks. That was the conclusion of the Colvin Review, but for unknown reasons, the government seems to be changing these systems without even properly talking to the communities most affected.
14: Darling Downs farmers say they've scored a partial win after Queensland passed a new coal seam gas drilling bill. The LNP says the laws strengthened water protections for the Condamine alluvium and Darling Downs farmland, while also setting out compensation rights if CSG activity causes subsidence. The bill includes new conditions for coal seam gas wells in the region. And Labor has unveiled a plan to waive car rego fees for apprentice tradies and their supervisors during training. Opposition leader Stephen Miles also promising crime statistics would be independently published under a Labor government.
13: Hit National News.
6: Morning, I'm Michaela Savage. Empty offices and full pubs across the nation today as Aussies chuck the great Socceroos sickie to watch our World Cup clash against Paraguay. Live sites around the country also set to be packed full of green and gold in support of the Socceroos. Karl Stefanovic is no longer waking up with today.
12: So unfree. Truly independent.
6: He's left the show and the Nine Network, which says he couldn't continue to host and run his independent podcast. A 53-year-old woman has been arrested after the body of an 84-year-old woman was found inside a Sydney aged care facility. Police believe the pair were known to each other. Overseas, the death toll in Venezuela has risen to at least 188, and it's expected to climb further after two powerful earthquakes struck near the capital. Rescue crews are searching through the rubble for survivors. And back home, changes will be made to Australia's social media ban to strengthen it.
16: When you buy Australian made, you're backing local businesses, jobs and our economy. Look for the green and gold kangaroo and know it's made right here in Australia.
6: South have run out 32-12 winners over Para overnight, spoiling Mitch Moses' milestone 250th game.
17: Yeah, just some one-on-ones and crucial parts of the game, then just too many errors out of the backfield, and give a team like that good field position, they'll make you pay.
6: Alice Duncan and Cody Walker both bagged a double. Tonight, the Titans take on the Bulldogs, then the Broncos are up against the Roosters at Suncorp. And in the AFL, the Lions down the Swans by 43 points at the Gabba overnight.
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13: This is Heat Weather.
14: Partly cloudy today with a high of 16 degrees. The outlook tomorrow, a possible shower with a high of 16. Partly cloudy for Sunday and Monday. 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
7: Next, we wrap up the week that was with the producer's diary. If you missed anything from Jess and Rowan, all the best bits sitting in there. Executive producer Shy Guy puts it together. Does an amazing job.
5: Absolutely. That's how he clocks his 40-hour work weeks, Rowan.
7: And the rest.
5: And the rest.
7: Producer Babs out on the phones. If you call the show, you'll hear her. She's been a bit ill, been sick,
5: she's
7: a couple of days off.
5: She's just been burning that candle.
7: Just been, well, what's the other end? Radio, and then what's where she...
5: Reading her books and watching the Amazon.
7: Oh, yeah.
5: I think she's on her third rewatch of Off Campus.
7: God. takes up
5: time.
7: Oh, my God, doesn't it? When you're just there drooling over her.
5: And then after the diary row, we're going to award our $500 worth of Kmart cash.
7: Oh, yes.
5: For the best contribution of the week, there's been... Oh, it's a big pool.
7: Yeah, this is great.
5: Been some phenomenal...
7: We will
5: messages.
7: Award the contribution of the week to $500 to go to Kmart. Have an absolute splurge after the diary, guys.

0: Morning, Jess and Rowan, Teddy Swims. How did it wrap up the week that was with the diary now?
1: Happy Friday. It's executive producer Shy Guy here with another look back at the week that was with the producer's diary.
2: Don't!
1: Okay, we'll get to how we got that reaction in a minute, but first, we've been keeping a close eye on Taylor Swift's upcoming wedding with NFL player Travis Kelce. It's just days away, and we got the inside scoop from a super fan. Who knew the Swifties were all over the styling of Taylor's nails?
2: I don't know if you saw Taylor Swift's nail polish at the Toy Story 5 premiere.
3: No, nails, babe, I didn't.
2: Did not. Rowan, you're going to die because the nails did not look cute. It was like a home job, rush job,
3: oh, babe,
2: just to match the outfit for the day. But as a, you know, Taylor Swift would obviously get a beautiful wedding manicure.
3: Maybe not.
2: It was like that awkward time between the premiere, the actual wedding. She's like, oh, you know, I'll just do it quickly myself now, but I'll wait for my gals to do it later.
4: Why are you telling
0: me? Mate, this is classic Swiftie. They just go and go and go and go and go.
4: My God, how could you be in the public eye like Taylor Swift? People are looking at your manicure.
1: I don't know about you, but when I can't spell a word, I just have to ask Siri to spell it out for me. One word that always gets me is the word maintenance, which, following a survey, turns out to be the most commonly misspelled word in the English language. Rowan put Jess to the test to see if she could spell the world's hardest word.
0: That maintenance, this always gets misspelled a lot. Spell that out for me.
4: Isn't that so funny? You know when you look at a word too long, you go, that's wrong.
0: Yeah.
4: M-A-I-N-T-E.
0: Yeah.
4: N-A.
0: Yep.
4: N-C-E.
0: Bang. Bingo. Oh,
4: thank God.
0: Yeah.
4: My year three teacher, Miss Hitchens.
0: People
4: should be proud.
0: Tend to just take the maintain and then add ANC, maintenance. But it's not that. It's
4: maintenance.
0: Maintenance.
4: There you go. Just sound it out, team.
0: Yeah.
4: Unless you're trying to spell the word yacht, you've got no hope.
3: You bugger, mate. You bugger.
1: When he's not entertaining the entire East Coast with his mate Jess, you can bet Rowan's sitting at home playing PlayStation and cutting the dead skin off his foot with a box cutter. Yep. You heard me. He ran into a bit of a snag during this disgustingness, though.
0: There's like a hard bit in the middle of soft bit. So, like, I was like, well, I've clearly got all the stuff around it. Let me get Mount Vesuvius off me heel.
4: I've got to finish the job. I've got the tool for it.
0: Man, I push in. I was like, this is good. Fine. Oop, that went way too deep.
4: You sliced your foot open.
0: But it didn't hurt. It didn't hurt because the blade was brand new. And I was like, oh, okay. And I looked at it and it was like doing this kind of thing. And I was like, oh, no, blood, sweat. I nailed it. Felt like there should be blood, though, but it didn't hurt. I was like, all right, cool. 20 seconds, look down the floor. That's a lot of blood.
4: Oh, my God. So it took your body even a second to register. Yeah. This guy's just cut me open with a box cutter.
0: Yeah, I've cut myself open with the box cutter.
4: And what, are we talking on your heel?
0: Yeah.
4: So right on the pressure part of your foot.
0: Not, luckily. So say that's my heel.
4: Yep.
0: It was probably just off to the side.
4: Okay.
0: But so not right. If it was right in the middle, I would be buggered. I would have probably had to go to the hospital. But, like, my heel feels fine.
4: Oh, my God.
0: Like, I've, like, fully, I think I got on top of it right away.
4: Yeah, your body, like, didn't have time to react to the stupidity.
0: To the stupidity. My, I do feel like a dumbass. But, hey, if you need to get,
4: No, you're not recommending this.
0: Okay.
4: No,
0: I'm right there.
1: Jess's marriage to her husband Angus hit some turbulence earlier in the week when he asked her not to go support him at his High Rocks event in Sydney that he's doing in a few weeks. How do you think Jess reacted to this when he told her?
4: But he basically said to me yesterday, I don't love you.
0: Okay, this will be good.
4: My husband is competing in a big fitness event in a couple of weeks. You might have heard of it.
0: Oh, yeah.
4: High Rocks.
0: He is too.
4: It's around the country. And yeah. I said, I'd like to be in the auditorium.
0: Yep.
4: You know, and be supporting you. So I planted that seed a while ago. And he said, oh, do you have to come?
0: That's a fair question.
4: No, it... I'm trying to be supportive, Rowan. Do you need to come?
0: Do you need to come? Do you need to go?
4: What do you mean?
0: Do you need to...
4: What do you mean? He goes, I just... Oh, do you have to come?
0: Really?
4: And me, being the very calm, rational person that I am, said, what, don't you want me there?
3: That's exactly how it would have gone, by the way, guys.
4: He was like, no, it's not that. He goes, I've just got a lot to think about and I don't need to be worrying about you.
0: Ah, you see what I'm talking about.
4: So, do you think he wants me there? Or should
0: I? Think...
4: I'd already bought the body paint that I could write Go Gussie on my chest.
0: Wait, listen, if you're going to do some nipple covers and some body paint, maybe you should go.
4: Yes.
5: I'm sexy and I know it. I
1: work out. You might have seen this earlier in the week on your feeds where you say a sentence in a variety of different tones. I thought I'd challenge Jess and Rowan with the phrase, good for you, to see how they'd go. The first tone I wanted them to say good for you in was with a concerned tone. Rowan, go first.
3: Yeah. Good for you.
1: Okay.
4: Jess. Oh, my God, that was incredible.
0: Your turn.
4: Good for you.
0: Oh, that was like disgust.
4: A bit more disgust than concern.
1: I'm going to award that one to Rowan.
4: I did drama for 8 months.
0: Are we doing?
1: Yeah, we're doing points. Oh, I've just decided we're doing points.
4: Sorry.
0: Yeah, good point, buddy.
4: Sorry, guys.
1: Yeah,
4: hey. Son of a drama teacher. That's not fair.
1: You might get it back.
4: I'm not going to. That was incredible.
1: Right. I want you to say it in a supportive tone.
4: I'll start. Good for you.
0: It's good. It was a good one.
1: Bit missed out by a bit, sure.
4: Shut
1: up. Rowan?
3: It was very missed out by.
0: Good for you.
4: That was sarcasm.
0: See, now she thinks she's going to lose. She's, like, angry.
4: No, I'm just picking up on the
1: look, I'll award it to Jess.
0: Yeah, make her feel better, yes. It's like
1: point each. It really just comes down to how well you can say good for you with a flirting
4: tone. Oh, I'm going to have this.
0: Okay, oh, you go first then.
4: No, you go first.
0: Okay, I'll go first. Good for you.
4: Good for you. Come on.
1: That was a bit horny.
0: I got to say. Good for you.
4: Good for you.
1: All right, that'll do it for another week on Jess and Rowan. We'll see you next week.
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10: Toowoomba's average unleaded price today is around $1.64 a litre, while some servos are selling it as low as $1.60. 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
1: We do something to thank you for your contributions across the week, whether it is on the phones, on the text line, DMs, comments, however you want to get in touch.
0: Mm-hmm.
1: Maybe you've got executive producer Shy Guy's personal email.
0: Yeah.
1: They would count if they help us on the program.
0: That is his worst nightmare, by the way. If you figure it out, don't email him.
1: Don't do it.
0: You're welcome. Happy birthday.
1: Today. Birthday on Sunday.
2: Thanks.
1: This week, Rowan, it was $500 cash to spend at Kmart. If I can recommend their homewares at the moment, slapping.
0: You can. Feel free to.
1: Unbelievable. 500 would go a long way. Thank you so much to everyone got in touch. We've had a lot of fun with you. But earlier in the week, Rowan, we asked, where'd you get caught nude?
0: Yeah, where'd you got the nud?
1: After a relatively famous woman over in the UK was caught on her balcony, basically moving her whole bedroom onto her high-rise balcony. They're dealing with a heatwave.
0: They're really hot over there, yeah.
1: So we thought we'd ask the question.
0: Yeah.
1: Where'd you get caught nude? And sweet Ashley gave us this.
3: I went heavily pregnant, decided it was time to get ready for the baby.
0: Yeah.
3: Tried on some bras, had my almost two-year-old in a trolley.
1: Mm.
3: Pushed the trolley hard up against the old disgusting velvet curtain.
0: Oh,
3: and
0: yeah.
3: Chatting to my two-year-old as I'm trying on bras. Next minute, it went dead silent, looked out, and she's gone.
0: Oh,
3: no,
0: I see.
3: Did the panic, sort of just wrapped my arm around my boobs, ran out.
0: Tata's gone.
3: Yeah, just sort of went, oh, well, ran straight to the front and was like, oh, my gosh, I've lost my child. Like, yeah.
1: And
3: meanwhile, my daughter's having the time of her life in the makeup section.
0: Oh, well.
1: We love it. Ashley, thank you for that contribution. You got $500 cash to spend at Kmart.
3: Oh, my God, guys, thank you so much.
0: Hell, yeah.
1: You're very welcome.
0: You can go back there and go, oh, my God, it's the boob lady.
1: We reward nudity on this show.
0: Hell, yes.
3: Look, I might have another story to tell you next week.
1: Oh,
0: that's
1: amazing.
0: True.
1: Well, you get involved, Ash. Actually, you'd like this, being a mum of small children. Our prize next week, $500 to spend at Casey's Toys, Unbelievable Toy Wonderland.
3: Oh, that'd be amazing.
1: Wow, you come up with another titty story and you could win.
0: To be fair, though, if you're at Kmart and then there's like a titty story and you're just carrying a microwave out and you get boobs out, different story.
1: Different story.
0: Different story, babe.
1: What phone topic would we ask? When did you...
0: Why is Ashley getting nude in Kmart all the time? Probably what I'd be asking. Well done, Jeff. Congratulations.
3: Thank you so much, guys.
0: Of course.
1: Thank you, Ashley. Have a wonderful weekend. Thank you for joining us this week. It's been spectacular. If you've missed a minute, our podcast, it's wherever
0: you get
1: your pods.
0: Get on the podcast. We're on the podcast. Jess and Rowan. I will see you next week.
1: Bye-bye.
0: Bye.
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21: Good morning, Rob McLeod with a fresh news update. Anger's growing over Canberra's plans for state and federal disaster recovery funding to be split 50-50. Several Queensland mayors have been in the nation's capital, raising concerns about the changes. Nationals leader Matt Canavan says the cost shift will financially ruin a lot of councils.
22: We have pretty good natural disaster funding frameworks. That was the conclusion of the Colvin Review, but for unknown reasons, the government seems to be changing these systems without even properly talking to the communities most affected.
21: The state government has introduced new circuit breaker sentencing laws aimed at tackling repeat youth offenders. The rehabilitation program allows courts to send offenders to remote rehabilitation for up to 6 months with mandated electronic monitoring devices. The program's expected to commence later this year. In sport, a tough task awaits the Western Clydesdales when they take on QRL ladder leaders Sunshine Coast on Sunday. Despite the Toowoomba home ground advantage, the Clydesdales have only won 5 of their last 29 games at the sports ground.
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24: Morning, I'm Michaela Savage. Businesses are bracing for some low productivity as Australia prepares to take on Paraguay at the World Cup in a few hours' time. The Prime Minister is urging bosses to treat staff kindly.
25: It will be a great couple of hours, and I'm sure the whole of Australia will be cheering on the Socceroos. They've done so well up to now. All we need is a draw. But a win would be nice.
24: That audio on the ABC. While Anthony Albanese says the strongest possible monitoring will be put in place, with a so-called ISIS bride who was previously barred from returning to Australia now granted permission to come home. Overseas, the death toll in Venezuela keeps climbing after two earthquakes measuring 7.5 and 7.2 in magnitude hit near the capital. At least 188 people have been killed. And back home, Karl Stefanovic says he's free and truly independent after leaving today in Nine. In a statement, the network saying he couldn't continue to host the show and his independent podcast. At the same time, it comes after backlash over his interview with a far-right activist.
0: The new Queensland government is taking action on domestic and family violence. To learn more and find support, search DFV Action Queensland.
24: Disappointing and self-inflicted is how Jason Riles has summed up Para's performance overnight, going down to South 32-12. The coach with this blunt assessment.
3: They made their one-on-one tackles on the trial line. We didn't. We completed at 38% in the second half with 40% possession. Like, you won't beat a park football team doing that.
24: Tonight, the Titans are at home to the Bulldogs, then the Broncos take on the Roosters at Suncorp. And in the AFL, the Lions were too strong, downing the Swans by 43 points.
4: Chest pain? Racing heart? It could be a heart attack. 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
5: This is Heat Weather.
21: Partly cloudy today with a high of 16 degrees. The outlook tomorrow, a possible shower with a high of 16. Partly cloudy for Sunday and Monday. 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
1: Go the green and gold, Socceroos Paraguay, today, 12 p.m. We've got a Socceroos R&B 3 for you right now. Pitbull coming up, Shakira's anthem from 2010.
28: This time for Africa. Time in, time in, hey, hey. Waka, waka.
1: Huge that year over in South Africa, and important to Shakira for another reason.
29: Beyond what it did for my musical career, it's what it did for my personal life. It turned me into a mother, because thanks to Waka Waka, I met the father of my two amazing kids that are the physical sons in my sky.
1: No, isn't that nice? Let's kick off this R&B 3 right now, though. Usher with Ludacris and Little John hits South Queensland.
30: Let's go!

Counting down, less than 3 hours now. Socceroos v Paraguay. Go the green and gold. It's MJ with you. R&B Friday. Here it hits South Queensland. Toowoomba today. Top of 16 degrees. Timberland with Nelly Furtado. Right now it hits.

0: Well, what should I play next?
1: Craig David.
0: Good one, Beck. 7 days right now. How are you doing today, anyway?
2: I'm good. How are you?
0: I'm really happy that it's Friday and looking forward to the weekend. You got any plans?

0: Queensland. For now, I'll play in the Powerhouse tomorrow night. Get your tickets at OzTix. It's going to be an absolutely epic show. All the big hits like Chameleon, Go Bang, Cold Heart that they did with Elton and Dua. You haven't watched any of Pinyao's videos. It's like the live show is the vids come to life. We're on a high here at R&B Friday with another Socceroos 3 coming at you next. Come on, baby, just of course, the peas are in there, and J-Lo. Let's get loud. Let's get loud. Kick it off with some techno. That's next here at Hit South Queensland.
1: 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Iconic hits back in the spotlight. Doing it all night, all summer. Doing it the way I wanna. K-pop, the ultimate party with the biggest names in K-pop. All Rap Revolution, where rap's biggest names take over.
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10: Little smiles at last night's final training sesh before the big game today. Soccer Rules v Paraguay. Only a couple hours to go. Tell you what, things look like they're getting a bit hairy there at Federation Square in Melbourne. 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Enough about that though. R&B 3 for the Soccer Rules with J-Lo, Black Eyed Peas and kicking it off. 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
11: 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And the jam is pumping, look ahead, the crowd is jumping. 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

0: Your number one hit music station hits South Queensland. Dolby, what have we got at the moment? It is 14 right now, top of 20 degrees today. Kelsey on 13, 10, 60. You enjoying R&B Friday?
1: Oh, I'm loving it. I'm turning the music up. I'm dancing in the car and my kids think I'm crazy, so it's great.
0: Excellent. Well, I aim to keep you bopping next hour. Got some Jason Derulo on the way. Classic Vanilla Ice. Straight after news here at Hit South Queensland. Happy R&B Friday.
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16: Hi, Rob McLeod with a fresh news update. The state government is introducing tougher road penalties for dangerous driving offences. The proposed changes include longer jail terms for serious vehicle offences, tougher licence disqualifications, and expanded mandatory prison sentences for repeat and high-risk offenders. The harshest penalties would apply in cases involving death or grievous bodily harm. Retired officers working as special constables will keep their jobs after a backflip from police. Nearly 100 special constables were told earlier this month they were no longer required due to budget pressures amid a $400 million shortfall, but the decision has been overturned after pressure from the police union. New budget papers show Queensland public hospitals have missed key targets for ambulance ramping, elective surgery and outpatient care. More than one in three patients waited longer than half an hour to be transferred from ambulances into emergency departments in 2025-26. Thousands of patients also waiting longer than clinically recommended for surgery.
17: HIT National News.
18: Good morning, I'm Matthew Layton. Productivity might take a little dive as Australia gets ready for a massive World Cup clash with Paraguay. The Prime Minister is nudging employers to show a bit of kindness.